0: Hello, Anne. Hello, Fraser Coast. It's a couple of minutes after 10 on Fraser Coast FM 107.5, and I'm here. Luckily, I've got the privilege of sitting next to the famous Anne Hopwell.
1: Not so famous. Not so famous. Well, we've had a wonderful... Ross and I have just walked through my first glimpse of the library, and what a fantastic space, Ross.
0: Yes, and everybody knows you, Anne.
1: I wouldn't say that.
0: It was
1: that,
0: amazing.
1: And Paul's playing the violin here as well, the imaginary violin. But it is a fantastic space. I mean, there's so many young people that have moved, young families that have moved up to the Bay, and I can see why. There's great schools here and the best library, and after talking to the Honourable Anthony Chisholm as well, that verified that in his regional development job, minister, being the minister, he's verified that we probably have got the best library he's seen in regional Queensland.
0: And that's outstanding. And that's a lot of it is due to the support from the federal government, who have provided over $40 million to funding this fantastic place, facility.
1: It is an amazing. So if you're heading down this way, do come down and have a look, because even if you're not a library person, you've got to see this space, because it's brilliant. It really is. It's got everything that everybody needs, for not only for books, but for sewing, what else? Digital.
0: Yeah, 3D printers and podcasting.
1: Yes.
0: And they, not only that, they run courses here, and educational courses for young children, I think up to teenage, to help them learn to read and write.
1: Yeah, they
0: well.
1: Certainly do. And they've certainly got a writing group as well on a Monday afternoon.
0: Yeah.
1: For anyone that's inspire a writer as well.
0: Writing a book.
1: Yeah,
0: or
1: writing a book.
0: Writing short stories.
1: Yes, writing poems as well. So there's so much going on here, really and truly. And also all the different the characters that reflect Bay, like the whale and the jellyfish and everything to do with the marine life.
0: And the turtles as well.
1: And the turtles, yeah. Mustn't forget the turtles. Anyway, I suppose it's time that we play a song. We got Cold Chisel here, Breakfast at Sweetheart.
0: Yes, before we do that, I just want to let everybody know, throughout the morning, we've got lots of interviews lined up. A lot of the council people, we've got David Lee coming in as well, and a lot of other people going to pop down and have a chat with us, other councillors. And so hang in there. We've got a very interesting program running all day today.
1: And we certainly have. And we're going to talk to Bree shortly about Lines in the Sand as well, which is always a great event for Harvey Bay, with writers
0: coming
1: from all over Australia as well for Lines in the Sand.
0: Okay, enough from us. Let's have Cold Chisel.
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0: Oh, that's the secret. That's good enough.

Well, we had happy days there, and it certainly is happy days, especially down here at the community hub, which is well and truly open now. Plenty of people milling around. So, as we said before, do come down. Well, we've got Johnny Diesel, City in Shame. Well, we're certainly not a city in shame. We're a very happy city at the moment. We've got Grantley D there with Let the Little Girl Dance as well. That goes back a while as well.

0: The lovely sounds of Jenny Morris.
1: It certainly is. And the time is 26 minutes to 11 o'clock.
0: Was a lovely little musical interlude we just had there?
1: It certainly is. But we're broadcasting from outside the community hub, the brand new boat building that officially opened today. It's been, what, 2 years in the making, hasn't
0: it? Has.
1: It
0: has been indeed. And it's right there on Main Street, in case you didn't know. Right across the road from the big end, the big roundabout.
1: It certainly is. And where we're standing, we've got fantastic views too of all the greenery, the lake and everything going on. Well, we've got another presenter here. David Hughes. He'll be back.
0: Dave's just turned up and Sally's turned up.
1: Yeah. And they're taking over at 11 o'clock as well. But we've got Grant Lee D coming up with Let the Little Girl. Well, I think we've had that one, haven't we?
0: Yeah, a couple of interviews coming up too. Let's play Pat Benatar.
1: Pat Benatar, yeah, Love is a Battlefield. Certainly will.

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2: We've just heard Tones and I there with To Be Loved. Well, I've actually got with me here at the desk, I've got Bree, who's Program Engagement Librarian. And it's a very, very exciting time for Bree because
1: lost I am. 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
2: We've just heard Tones and I there with To Be Loved. Well, I've actually got with me here at the desk, I've got Bree, who's

0: All that noise is me. That's all my fault. Sorry.
1: It's okay now.
0: Okay.
1: Yeah, so Bree's been here working hard for the last couple of weeks when moving everything in as well into the library. And a very exciting time because I've been speaking to Bree about lines in the week, lines in the sand. So take us through that one, Bree. What's happening in November?
2: We have some very exciting news. So our 2026 festival is going to be on the 13th, 14th and 15th of November this year. We're very excited about this one. It will be taking place both at the new library here at Hervey Bay as well as the Maryborough Library as well. So lots of authors coming to visit us for a range of different activities, but some of those will have Peter Canavis, we've got Kate Mildenhall, Sally Piper, Richard Glover, Deborah Oswald and Declan Fay here at Hervey Bay. And at Maryborough we'll have Lara Kane Gray, Lamise Hamuda and Huda the Goddess, who is a slam poet artist. So we're really excited about the lineup this
1: year. That is fantastic. And I take it they're coming from all over Australia?
2: Correct. So we've got some Brisbane authors, we've got some coming from New South Wales, some coming from Victoria. And I didn't mention, but on the 13th of November we'll be our local author showcase. So we'll also be featuring some of our authors right here from Hervey Bay. So really excited about that.
1: Oh, that's going to be great.
0: And are there any names that we would know from the local authors?
2: So I've got Shelby Matheson, who is a young middle grade author. Then we've got Glenda Mitchell, Samantha Smith, Celia Beryl, Candice Deer, Pam Meikle, and Emma Thorpe is a local illustrator who's illustrated some works of an author by the name of Annette Tyson from Bundaberg. So,
0: so you've got quite a large program.
2: We do. We're really excited about it this year. It should be lots of fun and a range of activities. So we've got podcasting through to slam poetry. We've got our non-fiction writers and fiction. So a little bit for everyone.
1: And Celia's just been here talking to me at the desk, actually. We didn't get time to interview Celia, but she's
0: a local poet.
1: She's a great science rhyme poet.
0: Yeah,
1: and so she brings out some fantastic stuff.
2: Absolutely. We're looking forward to having her and all our local authors come and join us.
1: Yeah, that'd be brilliant. What else is happening in the near future?
2: So we've got lots of activities coming up in the next little while. We've got more author talks. So we do have Ruth Boydell coming on the 7th of September. Natalie Stockdale is doing a writing workshop at Maryborough on the 30th of September. Monica McInerney will be here on the 16th of October. And we've got David Raymond, retired Sergeant Damon Raymond, who will be with us in October as well. So lots of authors we're looking forward to. This week we have our Seed Library talks tomorrow as well as our bibliotherapy sessions tomorrow afternoon. We've got our Tech Help classes on Wednesday and our JPs will be here on Friday. So lots of activities people can come along to. Everything is free. Some things do need booking, so please check our website or give us a call. Come into the library, check out the new spaces. We'll be able to help you with all of that.
1: Oh, that's wonderful. Thank you very much, Bree. Thank you for your time. Get back to that beautiful space you've got there.
2: Oh, I will. And one last thing I'll let you know is anyone with little ones, we do have special story times and activities with special Errol appearances all happening this week right through until Saturday. So come along 10:30 every day this week.
1: Wow. That'd be wonderful.
0: And just looking at all the little kiddies running around.
1: Oh, they're loving it.
0: In heaven. They are having a ball, those little kids.
1: But where, one last question, where you're concerned, I mean, it's a wonder that any work gets done, because I would be wanting to look out of that beautiful glass or that glass window.
2: It is lovely, especially in the children's area. So if you haven't yet, come on up.
0: I've just seen Bree's office and there's nothing in it. She's right back in the weeds.
2: It's not exciting. It's not.
1: Oh, dear. Well, thank you so much. We'll be looking forward to all that. And you'll be in next week, I guess, into the studio.
2: Well, next week I'm actually away. I was hoping that I could speak to you this week and then catch up with you next month, if that's all right.
1: That'd be brilliant. Okay.
0: Lovely. Thanks for spending time with us, Bree. Really appreciate it.
2: Thank you, Ross. Thank you, Anne.
1: Thanks, Bree.
0: What have we got coming up now?
1: Well, we've got Greetings Clearwater will stop the rain coming up next on Fraser Coast FM 107.5.
0: Well, that's all right.

0: Well, it looks as though Cretan's clear water has stopped the rain because we did have showers come, but no, we're okay. And we've got Dan here with us this morning.
1: Dan runs Makerspace at the library.
0: Yes, that's right. Project Technology.
2: Yes.
0: So that's a very important title. So can you give us a little bit of what you do in that wonderful space you've got?
2: So my role is really to just be an advocate for this sort of area and for makers and tinkerers, for people that want to have a go and learn how to make stuff, like doing stuff with their hands. I'm here to encourage them, give them some direction, show them where they need to go to find information so that they can learn what they need to learn to be able to use all some of the fantastic tech we've got in there.
0: So taking the 3D digital equipment you've got there,
2: yes.
0: So you give full classes, do you, on that one?
2: We will be eventually. At the moment, we are currently just running skill checks. So these are our inductions. So you can come and do those. And by completing those inductions, that'll allow you to come in and use the equipment, and you'll be approved to sign off and you'll be able to book it. But later in the year, we will be running some workshops, and we'll go in more into depth around how to make best use of the equipment and the 3D printers.
1: I'm definitely coming to one of those. I'm fascinated by the 3D printers.
0: Me too.
2: They're brilliant machines. And this is the thing, like, I know you see a lot around the place people selling dragons and stuff, but that is the bare minimum you can do with them. The things you can do with 3D printers are incredible. They're using it to create houses. They can 3D print hearts and livers and things like that these days.
0: Wow,
2: they
0: for
2: can
0: medical.
2: Print food. Correct. Yes. So they're even solving the homeless problem by creating houses. They can 3D print a house in a day, and they can put a bunch of people in them at very low cost, cheaper than a shipping container. 3D printed. So they're doing all kinds of things.
1: So when they're 3D printing a house, obviously that's not going to be the sort of 3D printer you've got in Makerspace.
2: No, not at all. Yeah, they kind of look like a big crane, and they just kind of move around. They do the same process as a 3D printer, but they're just a massive crane, and they put out like a concrete sort of material.
1: Right, I figured it'd be a concrete.
2: Yeah, thing. And then they leave some gaps. You just run in some electricals, slap a few windows and doors in. So that's just another example of 3D printing just being incredible.
0: And this is all robotic, I take it, behind
2: yes.
0: it.
2: So these are all automated and robotic. So you put in the design and you don't need to control it second by second. It all just goes, just like a 3D printer. You put in the design and it runs.
0: It is amazing.
2: So like the heart transplants and stuff like that, that is very, very complicated, obviously, and down a different avenue than engineering, more towards health. But same sort of thing. They can take your stem cells and say if you're missing a nose due to a fire or something like that, they can 3D print you a new nose, things like that.
1: I'm gobsmacked.
2: Yes.
0: This
2: is why we want to show people this technology, because a lot of people don't understand what it can actually do, the full breadth of this technology.
1: Yeah. I mean, it sounds like, going back to Star Trek.
2: Yes.
1: You know, and they call them a replicator or something. Yeah. And you could say, make me a something or other. And it would pop.
2: Definitely. Yeah, that's exactly. That's it. Like in all the sci-fi movies, that's all they're doing. It's basically just glorified 3D.
0: What about cost to all this? Because obviously it's very expensive. If someone comes in today and says they want to make a bracelet.
2: Yes.
0: A silver bracelet,
2: So for instance, with that sort of material, so we do give the material for free. You can only have our printers for 4 hours at a time, but you can use as much material as you'd like in that time. If you're doing, say, something like the size of a bracelet, maybe under an hour, I'd say, for something like that.
0: Yeah.
2: And the costs, you're probably looking at about 10, 20 cents worth of material.
0: That is.
1: That's not silver, though.
2: That's not silver. That's silver plastic.
1: That's a plastic bracelet. Yeah.
2: Having said that, there are 3D printers out there that do print in metal, which is also quite cool as well.
1: Wow.
2: So they use them. The Army also have 3D printers. They're called SLS printers, and they can create high strength parts for their jets and tanks and things like that as well. They can do it all on site. Especially if they're on a battleship, they can do it in the middle of the ocean without having to wait to go back to port.
1: Cool.
0: Yeah. Wow. What else is in that space?
2: So we've also got sewing machines. We've got overlockers. We've got a professional grade one for if someone wants to sew tarps and sails and things like that. We do have an embroidery machine. It's not up and running yet, but later in the year we will have that running once we've sorted out the technical side of that. We've also got Cricut vinyl cutters, Cricut heat presses and Cricut mug presses. So you can add designs to all these different components. And you can do that all in the space as well.
1: We've got a very large group of active quilters and sewing ladies.
0: Yes, we certainly have.
2: Excellent.
1: That come down to our center They'd be very interested in your facilities.
2: I'd love to talk to them. Part of my goal is once we have settled in here a little bit after the first few weeks, I hope to reach out to a lot of these community groups and let them know we're here and see if there's anything we can help them with and give them access to. And yeah.
0: Well, I'll certainly be coming in to have a go at the 3D.
2: Fantastic. Yeah, so we'd love to see you in.
0: Well, thank you so much for speaking to us today, Dan.
2: Not a problem.
0: And,
2: it was lovely.
0: It's all been very exciting for you all here at the library, as well as everybody here, hopefully in Hervey Bay. What a great space that's being used for something really worthwhile.
1: We've spoken to a lot of people from the library and the council.
0: Yes.
1: So far this morning, we've got more coming up later. And everybody has been absolutely delightful, including Dan.
0: Yes, certainly.
2: I appreciate that. You guys are delightful too. Thank you for having me.
1: Oh, we've got a fire. The fire brigade is coming past.
0: Well, it's 3 minutes to 11.
1: Let's go to some music. Anne?

0: Hello, my name's David, and I'm here with Sally, and we'll be with you for the next hour. You just heard Heart with All I Want to Do Is Make Love to You, and
1: Surely not David.
0: Now, Sally, settle down. I thought you were like that with Paul.
1: Oh, now I'm getting a reputation, apparently. Well, good morning, David.
0: Good morning to you. How are you?
1: I'm good, thanks. Sorry, I just can't help myself.
0: That's all right. It's what do you think of the building?
1: Oh, it's absolutely beautiful. I've been for a look around. I see you've been for a look around as well.
0: I did. I had DVDs I had to hand back, and I had a quick look at the new releases. So I'll probably be up there afterwards to get a few out.
1: Very conscientious member of the library you are.
0: I am. We use it all the time.
1: Yeah, you said that.
0: I use it all the time. Yeah.
1: It's wonderful. It is beautiful. It's absolutely beautiful space in there. The kids' library is very impressive, but even the whole place, it's just a really nice. Even though it's very busy in there with people today, it's still very nice and calm.
0: There's a lot of space in there.
1: Yeah.
0: It's a big open
1: library.
0: Lots of
1: relax as well.
0: And a lot more stock in there from where they were before since they moved over. Yeah, definitely.
1: Okay.
0: Okay. Do you think we should play a song?
1: Yeah, we got a song coming up. What's this one?
0: This is Shannon Knoll, and are you going to tell us about him?
1: Yeah, Shannon Knoll, obviously an Australian artist, and he has performed here on the Fraser Coast, and we're questioning the pub, which pub, when. But we think it was quite some time ago, 2016, but I don't know. I have a feeling he may have been here since then, but I'm not sure, but maybe at the beach house. But let's have a listen to what he's got to say.
0: The song we're going to play now is called Southern Sky.

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1: Okay, great song.
2: That was 8 minutes past 11 now, David. Already.
1: I know, time flies when you're having fun. I say every time I'm on air, I absolutely have a ball.
2: I hear you say that sometimes, actually.
1: I'm here about the music. It's all about the music for me. And if you put me in charge of the desk, you get more than one song in a row.
2: So Friday night, we're going to the trivia night, right?
1: Yes.
2: And do I need to be on your team? Like, is that what I need to do? Do I need to get with you?
1: I don't know. It depends what the questions are about.
2: Music. It's a music trivia.
1: I know. But how they ask them, how they word them and what they, you know, and different genres. Like, I don't know if I should say this, but I never listen to country at home.
2: So, me neither.
1: So I know very little about country music.
2: I think they play music. So it's a club on Friday night if anyone's into trivia, music trivia nights.
1: I'm looking forward to it.
2: Yeah, we've got three teams going, David.
1: We're at three?
2: Three teams.
1: Oh, okay.
2: Anyway, let's get on with some
1: music. I want to be on the winning team.
2: Well, that's why I was checking you out.
1: Okay, we are going to have two songs in a row because I'm in charge of the desk at the moment.
2: Rightio.
1: We are going to hear from Jerry Rafferty with Take the Money and Run. But first of all, I've got Status Quo and Whatever You Want.
2: Go for it.

0: Another great track there. We are with Sally and David this morning, but we've been joined by a very special guest. We have got Glenn Winney with us from Wynn Group. Good morning, Glenn. How are you?
1: Good morning, Sally. How are you?
0: Yeah, we're really well. Thanks. Nice, beautiful spot we're in here this morning.
1: It is a fantastic bit of space they've just created.
0: Yeah, and you've had a good look around?
1: Yeah, I just did the official opening upstairs in the new chambers.
0: Have they got food and drinks up there?
1: Oh, I'd had a few nibblies, but not much. Then I've had a good look through the library and all the extra spaces. So.
0: Yeah, it's absolutely beautiful, isn't it? So what are your thoughts around what the council have done here?
1: It's fantastic. Like, I've had a long history here. I've been here for 40 years, and they've been threatening to bring the council chambers into the CBD since probably late 80s.
0: Yep.
1: There's been report after report. Council moved from Bideford Street to Tavistock Street. And it was crucial to rebuild the CBD that we had to have the council chambers back in here. So when the Hinkler deal come up, probably about 7 or so years ago, through Keith Pitt, our federal member, and he put $40 million towards this.
0: Wow.
1: And that's what actually created the this new space here.
0: The beginnings of it was back then. It's absolutely beautiful. It's just such a pleasure to sit here, and they've just done such a lovely job. What do you think they'll do else in this area? This is just, obviously, we can't see the future, but do you think that'll ever turn into a mall or anything like that?
1: No, Crossroad. Like, I think you'll probably get a multi-level car park somewhere around here, but what will happen is once you re-energise the CBD, you'll start to get other government departments in. You'll probably get state government. You'll get private consultants will start wanting to be near a council chambers where they can do business.
0: Yeah.
1: Then what you get is the cafes start to reignite, the small shops when people having their lunch breaks and walking around. You know, council done a lot of street calming out here too to actually push the traffic away from the centre and actually getting people walking around. Then your next phase will be accommodation. I'll say there will be a ring of accommodation around this CBD in the next 5 years.
0: I was talking to Dennis Chapman just a couple of months ago, actually, and he mentioned that I thought he said there was going to be a big accommodation being built up behind that vacant car park at the back there?
1: Yeah, there is. There's a 16-storey approval in behind here, behind Main Street. There's also the Hervey Bay Hotel. It's just put in an application for a couple of two high-rises.
0: Yeah.
1: The Pyalba Hotel site, council, that was council site, so there's an application going in there for a high-rise as well.
0: It's all going ahead, isn't it?
1: Yeah.
0: But it is a very nice space, even when you were saying about more people coming to this area. Even looking around here, there's lots of seating. Places that you can just sit and relax without even going into the building.
1: Yeah.
0: It's just very inviting. And I can see people walking around and even bringing bikes with kids and riding their bikes around and stuff. So it's really nice.
1: You got the cultural centre down the road. Yeah. You got the community centre. You got a lot of open space, a lot of parks. So it'll actually start generating families coming back in here. So and that generates the economy and actually you'll see better shops, you'll see outdoor dining, you'll see all those things turn up over the next few years.
0: And the bike paths all leading down to this area as
1: well. It does, and you're just off the Esplanade. You know, you're down to the Seafront Oval and Wetside and the whole lot. So it's
0: close
1: a lot
0: to everything.
1: Of interconnection there.
0: Yeah, that's great. Well, thanks very much for joining us this morning, Glenn. It's
1: no
0: been a
1: worries.
0: Pleasure chatting to you.
1: I think council's done a great job.
0: They have. And David is going to tell us what we're playing next.
2: Yeah, I'm in charge of the board. And coming up next, we've got an absolutely great little song. This is from Bob Marley and the Wailers. Three Little Birds.

0: Well, that was the John Butler Trio with Something's Gotta Give, and they appeared here in Somersault in 2023 there, David.
1: Yep, I didn't see them, but I do. I like the John Butler. I've got a few of their albums.
0: Have you?
1: Yeah, yeah.
0: Along with Toto, they like second in line or third?
1: Not quite something. Second, but they're in there.
0: 29 minutes past 11 now. We're on the corner of Main Street and Torquay Road.
1: That's right. Yep.
0: At the new community hub.
1: At the community
0: live
1: hub.
0: Live broadcasting.
1: And, I'm sure people have seen this going up over the last 18 months or more, but today's the opening day, and come down and have a look. It's an absolutely amazing building.
0: Absolutely.
1: I've been inside. So spacious. The library's brilliant. Really,
0: it's gorgeous.
1: Really good. Yep.
0: And really decorated lovely too. There's some really nice pieces of art and crafts sort of things in there to look at too.
1: Yeah,
0: beautiful.
1: Definitely. It's a really nice building, really nice. And you'll find us just outside.
0: We're just outside in the quiet corner.
1: Yeah, come around and say hello to us. We'd love to hear from you.
0: Yeah, come in search. Come and look for the water
1: take
0: feature.
1: A photograph.
0: We need that.
1: Sally's very photogenic.
0: Of course. Yes, David, of course. And what have we got next?
1: Coming up, we've got a song, and I think they did an absolutely brilliant job modernising this. It's Elvis Presley with Junkie XL, and the song is A Little Less Conversation.
0: Oh, I played this the other day.

0: Well, David, good morning to you again.
1: Good morning.
0: But now another special good morning. I've got Dennis Chapman here. He's the sort of Division 8 in our wonderful council. Good morning, Dennis.
2: G'day, Sally. How are you going? All right?
0: Good. Nice to see you again.
2: And David, how are you?
3: I'm very good, thank you.
2: Nice meeting you. And
3: likewise, yep.
2: Yeah.
0: So Dennis is going to talk a little bit about this whole project.
2: Look, David Lee and Jade Wellings and myself, we were the three councillors that right at the start of the project that put our hands up to try and work with the builders, the architects and everyone, and to bring it all together.
0: Mm-hmm.
2: And today is just such a great day to see this community hub open. But the workmanship that's gone into, or just talking to the architects upstairs, mm-hmm. and the builders and the and we had project managers here, Savills were looking after it. To a project that like this to be under budget when it's all finished, the figures are still coming in, but looks like it's just great for a community to have a facility like this.
0: Mm-hmm.
2: And I was just looking through before when you've got the worker space and you've got the maker space, and the library. It's really to see the children come in here and see how many books and what there is for the children to do.
0: Mm.
2: This is all about it. And when we went away on our tours to look at different libraries and different community hubs and everything, it was all about what really opened my eyes was the literacy that some of the children in some areas, we went to Ipswich and they had very high literacy problems, mm-hmm. with children that go to school and couldn't read a book. So what had actually happened is I was talking to the librarians and they said that they've actually turned that around. They've turned their literacy from being really poor literacy in their communities to where children go to school, and what they're doing is they look for books, they look for computer iPads and different things to use because they know how to use them. We've got the same problem here. And I hopefully the room behind us here, the library and the two levels of library, I hope that that's going to be a changer for when our children get to school, they can interact with other children. They can play with other children in groups. They can sit down and do quiet spaces where someone can show them things and everything like that. These are the things that we saw in other communities. And this is a big push of mine that I wanted to see this because this is going to be a changer for our school, our education, our younger children to interact. The mothers can bring their children down on a certain day. The mothers, I saw it in Ipswich, they all sat around and enjoyed themselves and the kids just went and did their own thing and they were all playing. There was no fighting. They were just all getting on.
0: Yeah, yeah.
2: And this is what this hub's all about, is growing this community. And it's not just for children either.
0: Oh, no.
2: it's for our elder demographic that we've got here. We've got one of the highest demographics, around 52. And this is what we've got to look after because there's so many people, they talk about why would you want to come to Hervey Bay to retire? This is one of the best places around.
0: Yeah, that's
3: it
0: for sure.
3: It is a beautiful place, yeah, absolutely.
2: The Fraser Coast, for someone to retire, the lifestyle.
0: Mm.
2: We've had winter and you wouldn't think we had it, would you?
0: No. I don't know. I felt cold a few times. The look and the feel of libraries has changed so much. This is what I noticed because I've self-confessed, haven't been in a library for a very long time.
2: Yep.
0: Last memory of a library was a very still, cold kind of environment where you had to creep around and not speak and you could, you know, the librarian was quite stern.
2: Yeah.
0: So hence I didn't go back. But this is very different.
2: But, you know, we've got such a great staff in our library. Everyone is so enthusiastic about this being opened and you can see the joy in their face for working here, but they want to help people too.
0: Mm.
2: And it only opened at 9 o'clock this morning, but it's just to walk in there and Dan in the makerspace, Ross, we walked in there before and we just were talking to him and I could see in his face that he really loves what he's doing.
0: Yeah.
2: Yeah, he just had a chat on the radio with Dan. Yeah, well, you would have heard how enthusiastic he is about doing things.
0: Yeah.
2: But This is for this building to, for our community. I think it is really great.
0: It's we're, a very we're the, welcoming environment.
3: I was going to say, me and my wife are the total opposite to you. We use the library all the time, and they are so helpful and really, really friendly with anything you want to ask them. Yep. I said we just walk to the library.
2: Yeah, and there's spaces that you can actually book meeting rooms and different things like that. Yeah. So if you're a business and you're doing job interviews and you don't want to find out the staff, you don't want them to find out that you're trying to put on more staff or
0: secret squirrel,
2: or whatever. But this is an area where people can, you might be a small business that haven't got a meeting room or a decent meeting room. You can book this space out here, come down and have your meetings here. So just meet at the hub.
0: Yep.
2: So people know when they come into town, where to go, meet at a certain time, and then you can book that.
0: There's
2: like the Rotary Club or clubs like that. It's going to be at night time that you can come in and have your community meetings here. It's going to have access that there's going to be meeting rooms that you can access through a side door. And while staff are not here, but you can actually go into that meeting room.
0: Oh, really?
2: Yeah.
0: Oh, that's so they're all things worth keeping in mind.
2: They're all things that we're looking at. That bringing on.
0: Can we fit a radio station in there somewhere, Derek?
2: Well, there's a podcast room. You've probably had a bit of a look at that. Your gurus on that do all this podcasting and everything. I wouldn't know which buttons to push. I'm sorry, but it's just this is a bit of a game changer, and I'm actually in as the spokesperson for the development and in infrastructure, and I look at what's actually happening in this region, and there's so much happening, so much going on.
0: Mm.
2: And Anthony Chisholm was here today, and I was talking to him about we need funding here for infrastructure, for roads and everything like that. And it's great having ministers in the senators in the area because they can see firsthand how we're growing. And when I first started, we're about 90,000 people to 100,000. We're over 120 now, and that's only over 8-10 years.
0: That's the Fraser Coast region.
2: Right down to Glenwood. The Sherwell, the whole region.
0: Yeah,
2: we're just growing, and I've lived here all my life, and I've never seen growth like we're having at the moment.
0: Yeah, it's crazy.
2: But I think that it's not only happening here; it's happening all over Queensland. Queensland seems to be a bit on fire at the moment. With what's happening.
0: Do you think that's a bit of a post-COVID thing too? That people now realise they can live out in the regional areas and still work effectively and efficiently?
2: Yeah, maybe. But I think it's probably got a bit to do with the baby boomer group coming through too, with a lot of retirees coming into areas.
0: Yes, yes.
2: It's all of it with the post-war and different things like that, with the baby boomer group moving. But everything changes. Everything sort of revolves, and if you hang around long enough, you see it do a big circle, and it's good. And I've seen things like that, and I thought, we used to do that years ago.
0: Yeah.
2: And sometimes going back to the practical things, it's probably the best sometimes. You think, let's take a step back and do something practical. Look, thank you very much for coming down today and being down here at the hub and for your radio station. Gives great support to the community.
0: And we're very excited to be included in this big day, and everyone that's here is walking around with big smiles on their faces. They're so excited to see this finally happen.
2: I just make a prediction. Is this area here, you're going to see a lot more happen around it.
0: Mm-hmm.
2: You're going to see businesses get upgraded. You're going to see more things happening around this area once we all get settled. Council aren't in yet as the councillors. Mm-hmm. It'll be another couple of months by the time all the staff get moved in. And the last ones will be coming through the door would probably be the councils, I'd say.
0: Yeah.
2: but that's how it works. But it is great to see it from scratches on a bit of paper that were shown to then a 3D model.
0: Mm-hmm.
2: And then next thing, the foundations were dug, all the blocks and everything went together. And then what we've got here today. Yeah,
0: absolutely beautiful.
2: Landscaping.
0: Need to all be congratulated, that's for sure. It's a really, really lovely space. Well, thanks very much for joining us this morning, Dennis, and we'll see you again in the studio soon, we hope.
2: Sally, I promise I'll come back and sit down with you. And I'm sorry I didn't give you the chance to have a word because I'm pretty passionate about I'm pretty passionate about what we've got here.
3: Never would have noticed.
0: And I was going to say, what's new?
2: Yeah. But
0: that's all good.
2: positive people move people around positively, I
0: feel. Exactly.
2: Yeah.
0: Well, David's going to play us a song now. What you got going
3: Okay, coming up, we've got a song from The Clash, and this one's called London Calling.

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0: And the time now, it is 14 minutes to 12 o'clock, and very shortly, on the hour, we will be handing over to Margie and
2: Laurie.
0: Laurie are going to be taking over from us. But in the meantime, I do have a couple more songs I'm going to play for you. Coming up very shortly, we're going to hear from the Atlanta Rhythm Section with So Into You. But first of all, I've got the George Baker selection and Paloma Blanca.

0: Oh, you're waiting for me to speak, Dave.
1: I was. You can take it away.
0: You've been so quiet. I just thought you would go, you know, go.
1: Well, okay. Coming up very shortly, we've got a song from Hollow Coves.
0: Oh, that's right. Oh, sorry. I did remember that now. This is another artist that has featured in the Fraser Coast called Hollow Coves, and they're from the Gold Coast, and they performed at Somersault 2024.
1: And they're going to sing for you right now a song called Photographs.

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1: And we're here at the opening of the Community Hub. It's me and Sally, and it's almost time for us to sign off. So
2: we're ready to say goodbye. We've done our bit.
1: We have. Okay, we'll be handing over to Margie and Laurie.
2: Margie and Laurie.
3: We will be coming along.
1: Laurie will be here shortly, apparently. But Margie's here and she's keen to go. We've got one song left to play for you, and we're going to say goodbye. It's from LaBelle, and it's Lady Marmalade.

0: Good afternoon. This is Margie and Laurie out here from Fraser Coast FM, broadcasting live from the Community Hub opening.
1: Yes.
0: And what an impressive building this is.
1: I know. I'm looking forward to getting inside.
0: Yeah. There's so many different spaces in there to go and explore. And there are beautiful views from every aspect up there. It's just beautiful.
1: Well, I'm pretty happy with being down here.
0: Well, here is lovely too.
1: Yeah.
0: Yeah, really nice. So we're going to start off with the song now. We've got Andy Gibb with After Dark.

0: That was Andy Gibb, and the song was After Dark. And actually, Margie, I would suggest that Andy Gibb was probably the only Gibb that was Australian, because he was sent back here to live with his older sister when he was enjoying Hollywood too much.
1: So he
0: would have paid taxes here in Australia. Now it's eight minutes past midday?
1: Yes, it is.
0: We've got America.
1: Yes, we have. With
0: Ventura Highway. And you know what?
1: No.
0: There is no Ventura Highway.
1: No, it's in
0: California. Yeah. Okay. Let's play.

0: Now, you're listening to us, Fraser Coast FM, from the opening of the Community Hub, and in particular, the fantastic library. And I've got Margie here, of course, and Paul is managing us, and Ross, we just sent off to find out where the disabled parking is for a listener who phoned in. Oh, it is underneath, and there's lifts, aren't there? Okay, yeah, so just drive in via Charles Street. That'll get you to the underground car park, and then just wheel yourself into the lift and come on up.
1: Mm-hmm.
2: Free parking?
0: Of course it's free. Oh, that's true. Well, about 12 years ago, they did try to put meters in just down the road here. But yeah, oh, it's free. Okay. Now, thank you, Paul, for including so many of the fantastic Australian artists who have performed in recent years here on the Fraser Coast, especially Seafront Oval, also Brolga Theatre and Marybury Showgrounds.
3: It was a pleasure.
0: Thank you. So coming up, we've got Tones and I's mate, Illy, who she asked to fly up from Melbourne to support her at the Showgrounds tour. So let us do a little bopping along with Illy. Then what?

0: Well, here we are. Laurie and I are back at the opening of the Council Hub. There's so many things happening all around us. It's a bit hard to keep on top of everything, right?
1: I know. And I'm just trying to work out if where we are sitting, which is just at the crosswalk of Main Street, opposite Pai Alba Place, and overlooking the park. And I'm just wondering if this is the area that they'll use for live performances, because we're looking forward to supporting some shows and having them on air with us.
0: Oh, yeah. What a great space.
1: What do you reckon? Is it here?
2: Okay.
3: Yes. I say yes.
1: Okay, good.
0: Yeah, great space for that.
1: It is. And
0: now, do you know what?
1: What?
0: Well, Human Nature, we're going to have them next. They performed around here just recently at the Brolga.
1: Yes.
0: But we're going to have a song from them now called Dancing in the Street. Now, Ross was just here at that space you're talking about,
1: right
0: outside the Council Hub, starting a bit of a dance party. So let's go with Dancing in the Street.

0: Now, Margie,
1: Yes, Mary.
0: not that we are paid to promote, but I just like to promote live music. So in a couple weeks' time, we're going to have another festival at Seafront Oval, and that is going to be headed by Pete Murray. Mm. Not our Pete Murray, the Pete Murray.
1: Right. Yes.
0: And thank you, Paul. Oh, Paul's looking after me. I clearly dropped my little sock.
1: and microphone.
0: That's technical term, radio term. But anyway, as Tones and I had said to us during our interview with her, she says, Harvey Bay certainly is not the least deprived of musical talent visiting. Mm-hmm. So we are very lucky to have attracted so many fantastic artists.
1: Yes, we have.
0: And yeah, this one coming up is a lot of the artists you would know and love from the 70s and 80s.
1: Mm-hmm.
0: Mm-hmm. So let's carry on with the music. Pete Murray, Hurricane Coming, featuring the magnificent Ash Grunwald.

0: Well, this is Fraser Coast FM 107.5, broadcasting live from the Community Hub opening. And it's a wonderful place to come and have a look at. There are two levels open, library, but it's not just a library. There are lots of children's spaces, there's study areas, meeting rooms available for people can hire them. There's creative facilities, maker spaces, podcasting studios. There's so much to see in here. It's very, very impressive.
1: Yes, and once someone takes over from me, I'm going to find one of the staff and find out about e-books. Is that what I'm thinking of?
0: I believe they do have e-books.
1: So I'm going to bring my laptop along and I want them to help show me how I can
0: hire. They've also got things called Borrow Box that you can do online and all sorts of things.
1: Oh, thank you. I don't have to go find somebody. I've got all the information right here, Margie.
0: I don't quite have it all. I have a brief overview, but it is a very impressive library.
1: Mm. They've come a long way.
0: Certainly have. Okay, we're going to move on with some more music. Alan O'Day with Skinny Girls.
2: Skinny Girls, Skinny Girls, Skinny Girls.

0: Yeah, that fun song, isn't it?
1: It was a little bit of a boppy song, yes.
0: Skinny Girls. Okay. Another act who has performed here. Some of the acts who have performed, like Dragon and the Angels, unfortunately are not with their original lead singers, but certainly with the Angels, I think the Brewster Brothers are still the major musicians in the Angels from the original band. Let's listen to Take a Long Love
1: Sure.
0: with Doc Neeson.

It's now 26 minutes to one. This is Margie here and Laurie with you. And we're just going to move on with some more music. Bad English with When I See You Smile.

0: Smile at me. Well, Laurie, we're back here at the council hub, the big opening day, and we're still seeing lots of people come through, checking everything out around here. Just wonderful.
1: When's the last time we mentioned, just in case people hadn't noticed it on the skyline, when's the last time we mentioned the location?
0: Oh, well, actually.
1: Because Main Street is going to be the big community CBD,
0: right? Yes,
1: commercial business division. Yes. So you'll see lots of changes along Main Street and surrounding streets in the next few years.
0: Yeah, everything having a bit of a revamp, and it just looks beautiful. The outlook here, I'm sure from every window within the library or within the council hub has a beautiful view. The parklands outside and the lakes and the trees, it's just beautiful.
1: You got pickleball over there. Okay. Come on down.
0: So we are having some music now. We've got John Farnham coming with A Touch of Paradise.
1: Isn't that appropriate?
0: Oh, yes. Look, I always say I am living in paradise here in Harvey Bay.
1: It's, and, of course, that's what GARI stands for.
0: Yes, for paradise. That's right. But you've got some other information about John Farnham.
1: That was probably one of our first concerts that we attended at Seafront Oval. He was the headliner. Of course, he was fantastic.
0: When was that, Laurie?
1: I'm guessing it was around. I know it says on the website 2018. I would have thought 2017, but who am I to argue with Google?
0: Well, around about that time. Okay, lovely. Well, let's play
1: Touch of Paradise.

0: Community radio isn't something we just do, it is who we are. Fraser Coast FM 107.5.
1: Well, hello, Laurie. We're back again.
2: Hello, Margie. It's good to be back.
1: It is good to be back. It's just wonderful. We'll be spending another hour and a bit out here, I think.
2: Mm-hmm.
1: And what a beautiful day to come down and explore the new library here, the new library and the council service centre.
2: Yes, I see that the counters are already set up. Mm-hmm. So
1: yeah,
2: you could probably come in and pay them a couple thousand dollars
1: for
2: your
1: rates.
2: Yes. Yeah, or put in a, you know, development application. I don't know. Maybe that's not here yet.
1: Yes, I believe a beautiful day to come down and explore the new library here, the new library and the council service centre.
2: Yes, I see that the counters are already set up. Mm-hmm. So
1: yeah,
2: you could probably come in and pay them a couple thousand dollars
1: for
2: your
1: rates.
2: Yes. Yeah, or

0: music, we're going to have Arrow with Hot, Hot, Hot.
1: Ah, don't know that one.
0: Oh.
1: When was that?
0: 1983. Oh, must have
1: CR. What country is CR? Chat?
0: Oh,
1: no.
0: Goodness. Mm. We,
1: okay.
0: We might have a look at that, hey?
1: We will.
2: Sorry. Hot, hot, hot on two.

0: Okay, we worked out where CR country was.
1: We did.
0: Thank you for that, Margie.
1: Yeah, let's tell people, where is it? Was Costa Rica.
0: Yay. See, she even did it with the right accent. Hey, and Margie, I recall a story about this building when it was first being built.
1: Oh.
0: And they actually had a competition. They were about to move, or no, they had moved the crane in. Mm-hmm.

0: to be able to, yeah, build the place. Anyway, and they had a competition to name that crane. And I came up with a really good name. I think you'd think it was good. So I came up with the name Dr. Fraser, because I thought, one, it fitted in with Fraser Coast.
1: Yes.
0: And of course, Fraser was the TV show with Dr. Fraser Crane. So I'm thinking, oh, great, I'm going to win this, because we're going to call the crane Dr. Fraser Crane. And then I found out it was for 9 to 14-year-olds.
1: Oh, so you didn't qualify
0: to win. Yeah. So speaking of blonde California girls.
1: Yeah, we've got one right here. Good on you, Laurie.
0: Thanks, Margie.
1: The Beach Boys with California Girls.
0: Yay.

0: Well, the Beach Boys with California Girls. That was a bit of a fun. Now, Laurie, got next.
1: Oh, I am so looking forward to this girl really hitting the big time. She performed here, and in fact, she stayed at Lynn's Airbnb.
0: Oh,
1: and so Lynn brought her into the station for an interview.
0: Mm-hmm.
1: And her name is Steph Strings, and she's in that same stable of Lemon Tree music artists. And she's a fantastic guitarist, just back from a tour of America. So let's hear one of her first songs, Dusty Road, Steph Strings.
0: Here we go.
1: Check her out.

0: swear. Well, Laurie, do you know it's 2 minutes past one already?
1: Golly, it's time for me to clock out, Margie.
0: Yes, I'll stay on for a little bit longer, but do you go and enjoy the rest of the day, Laurie.
1: Yes, and listening to you and Crystal with a K, who is ready to entertain you for the next hour. So thanks for your time.
0: Yeah, thanks for your company, Laurie.
1: All right.
0: We'll see you soon.
1: See you soon.
0: And we're going to move on now with Billy Joel and We Didn't Start the Fire.

0: I didn't start the fire. Did you start the fire?
1: No, I didn't start the fire.
0: Somebody did, apparently.
1: Well, early this morning, there was a fire engine going past.
0: Stop it. Dearie me, I hope everyone's okay.
1: Of course, of course. So this is Margie with you at Fraser Coast FM.
0: Crystal with a K.
1: Crystal's come in to join me for the next hour. Laurie's on her way home.
0: Bye, Laurie. Having a lovely afternoon. She's off blowing us kisses across the parkland, as you do.
1: Yes, how lovely. How lovely. So... have you had a look around at the
0: I just had a quick
1: hub?
0: Little sticky beak. Mm-hmm. It is awesome in there. Mm-hmm. It is so shiny and exciting. And I'm actually quite artistic, so I appreciated the paintings, the sculptures, the light fittings, the colours, all of that. It's really cool. And it's something to be proud of for our area that we have something of this now. I mean, our little library that could was lovely, but this is the next upgrade and it's awesome.
1: It is absolutely beautiful. Yeah.
0: And I also go to the uni near here, so I've already seen some of the uni students in there. Like, I think this is the new study space.
1: There are lots of little study spaces and different rooms to do different things. The maker space and the podcast room and
0: meeting spaces too.
1: Yes.
0: And there's lots of little booth seating. So I know sometimes when you really want to get in and study a topic properly, you really want to be sort of just in your zone.
1: Yes. Yeah, it's perfect.
0: So I appreciate that.
1: Yeah, perfect for that. Yeah. And the views from everywhere is just gorgeous.
0: It's a beautiful glass building. Mm-hmm. I heard people in there saying they really hope it wins awards, like some of the people are looking at everything like it should. Mm. Oh, actually, I'm looking up there at some jellyfish ceiling lightings that are pretty cool.
1: In the children's section. Just beautiful. All right, Crystal, we might have a bit of fun music from the Monkees with the Monkees theme.
0: Love it. Here we come.

0: Oh, the monkeys.
1: The monkeys from way back when.
0: Now, wasn't that in a TV show? Because I feel like I know everything from TV shows. Was,
1: they did do a TV show.
0: I think it was even called The Monkeys. Might have been just that.
1: Probably, yes.
0: Yeah.
1: Makes sense.
0: It does.
1: Okay. So we're going to have something else now. Busby Maru.
0: Busby Maru, a musical duo. So from Rockhampton, Queensland. Mm-hmm. And they've actually been around at a few different festivals. We had them at Bush to Bay at BCT in 2022. Mm-hmm. And they were also at Somersault in 2023 as well. Mm-hmm. And it is Thomas Busby and Jeremy Maru. So mates. And yeah.
1: Yeah, that's good.
0: They like what they do and they're good at it.
1: Yeah, absolutely. We're going to hear Best Part of Me.
0: Let's hope it is. Yeah.

0: Aww, delightful. It is just love. Oh, the best part of me is you, Margie. Thanks for being here.
1: Oh, thank you for joining me here, Crystal. It's lovely. Great way to spend the afternoon.
0: And where are we again?
1: We are outside the community Fraser Coast Council new building.
0: Grand opening day today, guys. Get down here and see it. You've probably been driving past it every day. It's a chance to see it all open and shiny and lovely and maybe borrow a book or two.
1: Yes.
0: Oh, you could honk the horn at us on the way past. We're just near the
1: good
0: Coles
1: idea.
0: Sign.
1: Yeah.
0: Just looking at a nice little convertible driving past. If you're listening, we're waving at you.
1: Hello there.
0: Do you wave back?
1: She waved.
0: Yay, we got a wave.
1: Oh, that is exciting.
0: We're easily thrilled.
1: Yes.
0: Oh, gosh, Margie, what are you playing next?
1: Oh, look, we've got a song from the Black Eyed Peas, but have you ever heard anything from
0: all
1: them
0: right.
1: before, Crystal?
0: I've got to tell you, I've heard this song, honestly, more than I'd like to, because I used to be a wedding planner, and I've got to tell you, everybody played this song to get everybody on the dance floor, and they thought they're the only ones doing it. So it does work. It did get everyone on several wedding night dance floors, and, I've got a feeling you'll enjoy it.
1: You've got a feeling.
0: I've got a feeling.
1: You've got a feeling?
0: Well. Tonight's going to be a good night.
1: Oh, there's already someone starting to dance out here out on our dance floor. Woohoo! Okay, let's go.
0: Woo!

0: Oh, yes. I mean, it's not a bad song.
1: Let
0: I have
1: us
0: to turtle
1: be part of your life. We are Fraser Coast FM 107.5.
0: We sure are, aren't we, Margie?
2: Yes, we are. I think we're sort of back on track now.
0: Oh, look, we're just doing our thing. We're down here on Main Street at the opening of the new building. The new, I know, I'm being told my mic's not close enough to me, but I don't want to wreck the sound. Is that better? Do we feel like I'm really in it now?
2: Sounds good to me.
0: Really in it. We're down at the grand opening of the new Fraser Coast Council building, and the library is stunning. Everybody there is so friendly. It's all shiny and artistically beautiful. And I can tell you, I even have PTSD about the next song. Joke, it's a mild thing. Smoke on the Water.
2: Mm-hmm.
0: Because when I was in year 10, let's just say all my male friends were attempting to be awesome bandies. And so they would practice this nonstop, just dun, dun, dun. after time. But oh, it's a good one. Because Deep Purple know how to do it.
2: Well, some memories here for you, right?
0: Memories.
2: Let's go.
0: Let's do it.

0: Well, Deep Purple, it seems everybody around here has a story about Deep Purple. And we've got our very own Whale Man here, David Whale.
1: He's in the flesh.
2: Whale Man.
1: In the flesh.
0: Tell us about Deep Purple.
1: Many, many years ago, I think I was 12 or 13, maybe 14. I was a young
2: fella. In a teen somewhere.
1: It's so long ago, I can hardly. I mean, I was so young, the Dead Sea wasn't even sick. It was that long ago.
2: Wowzers. Whale Man's here.
0: Yes, we can tell.
1: But Deep Purple were playing in London and at a theatre which had a massive theatre organ, and they wanted an introduction of someone of a really big blast of a pipe organ, you know, big blast. And my uncle used to work at that theatre, and they said, do we know anyone who can play? Because they had a keyboard player, obviously, but he was there on stage and could be in two places at the same time. And my uncle said, yeah, my nephew plays. Oh. So I got the gig for about, I think I played with it from all of, I reckon it must be bordering on 40 seconds.
2: Oh, 40 seconds.
0: How exciting for
1: yeah,
0: you.
1: I normally say a minute when I'm bragging.
0: Oh, yeah. Just exaggerating.
1: Yeah, I did play with Deep Purple. So.
2: I love that.
1: Yes,
2: well done.
1: Yeah. Yes.
0: Yeah, that's really exciting. Okay, next we're going to have Mental as Anything with Too Many Times.
2: Too many. Just one time too many. Too many.
1: Is that
2: times.
1: Why you put me on now? Because you've got Mental as Anything.
0: Who's mental as anything?
2: No, all good.
0: Okay, here we go.

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1: For the people, by the people, that's Fraser Coast FM 107.5.
0: Right, now we've got a member of the public here who's come to have a look at the opening of the community hub here. She's come to have a look around. She is an avid listener, loves Fraser Coast FM.
2: And wears super lime-coloured tops that I'm loving.
3: Oh, thank you. Uh-huh.
2: What's your name?
3: Eileen.
2: Eileen, hi.
3: Hi.
2: Crystal, nice to meet you again.
3: Hi, Crystal. You too.
2: So I think we've got a song coming up next that you know of, or is this one that you have heard before?
3: Yes, Joey Rafferty.
2: Oh, and what's she doing? Baker Street.
3: Baker Street.
2: Oh, see, yeah. I don't know this song at all, but that's what I love about being on the radio. I get to hear all these songs I haven't heard before.
0: Then
2: I realise I do know them, but I just didn't know the name of them.
3: Ah, right.
2: Baker Street.
3: Yes. That's how they make a lot of bread.
2: Oh, I get it. Hopefully a good sourdough. Yeah. Are you looking for a job in radio? Thanks for coming down.
3: Hey, thanks for having me.
0: Thanks, Eileen. Here we go.

0: Oh my gosh, we just had the paparazzi here taking our photo. Thank you.
1: We did. Thank you for that.
0: I'm usually behind the camera. That was daunting. But we did a good one.
1: Yeah, it was good.
0: Well, man, photo bombed. Thank you for that. Appreciate it.
1: Any publicity is good for us.
0: Apparently, unless we had our tongues out. I don't know.
1: Oh, hopefully
0: making
1: not.
0: A face.
1: Hopefully not.
0: Did we have a, were we poking the tongue out? We're good. We're beautiful. Okay. Thank you.
1: We are okay. Look, it's 22 minutes to two. I like that.
0: Two.
1: Mm-hmm.
0: Two
1: mm-hmm.
0: swans swimming, 22. Bit of bingo. I used to do bingo. Yeah.
1: Okay. Righto. We've got Tony Braxton with He Wasn't Man Enough.
0: Oh, my goodness. Uh-oh. Let's see, hey?

0: Toni Braxton, queen of R&B back in the 90s from my memory. Yeah. So I'm going to go with that.
1: Yeah. So here's something that might stretch your memory or may not even be there. From 1970, we've got the Masters Apprentices with Turn Up Your Radio.
0: 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Do it.
1: Turn it up. Get that volume up.

0: bringing our community together one song at a time. 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
1: Sure is. How you doing, Muggy?
2: Yeah, really good, really good. Look, it's 14 minutes to two.
1: But where are we?

0: on Main Street. It's grand opening day. Get down here and check it all out. We're here till three. Certain members of us are all here till three. But it looks awesome in there.
1: Yeah. Very impressive.
0: Really good.
1: Okay.
0: We had Daryl Braithwaite is up next, who we're kind of comparing this to when he was last at Festivals News. He was at Sounds of Rock in 2024. And Margie also looked up a little fun fact about him. So he's won lots of different awards for music, but apparently the one that he holds closest to his heart is a surfing award.
1: Wow.
0: From the Coogee Board Riders Club in the 1960s.
1: Wow, who knew?
0: Who knew? So, you know, he loves his music, but he likes his surfing more.
1: Well,
0: how's that?

0: How's that by Sherbet? How is that, Margie? Yeah, how is
1: how's
0: it?
1: How's that?
0: How
1: how's,
0: are you? You all right?
1: Yeah, really good, really good.
0: Living the dream?
1: Yeah, well, I am living the dream. I've got visitors here at the moment, so we've been having a dream for the last 2 weeks.
0: You get into holiday mode when people come to visit, I reckon.
1: I have been on holiday mode.
0: You get to enjoy your surroundings, be a bit of a tourist in your own backyard.
1: I know, and you know, really reminded me of how beautiful our area is.
0: It is.
1: Showing our visitors around is beautiful.
0: Oh, are they going to do any whale watching?
1: We have.
0: Oh, you did already?
1: Yes, okay. We did. We did whale watching. We've been over to Gari and we've had a look around there and we've...

0: all
1: you
0: sorts
1: saw
0: of
1: whales?
0: Things. We did. Awesome. Lots of them.
1: Yay. Oh, we've got whale man here.
0: Of course, has got
1: David
0: his arms
1: the whale
0: up.
1: Man here is waving at us. Yeah. Not those kind of whales. They are jeans. So next up, we've got our Fleetwood Mac with Gypsy. Take it away.

0: Gypsy, Fleetwood Mac. Loving it.
1: Yeah, that was great.
0: 4 minutes to two, Margie. We're nearly out of here, aren't we?
1: We are. We've just got time for a little bit more. And
0: oh,
1: then we've
0: just
1: got
0: something.
1: Gordon and the Whale Man coming on.
0: Coming on to take us home.
1: For the last hour. Wonderful.
0: Here at our pop-up radio at the opening, grand opening.
1: Yep.
0: Yeah, it's been great.
1: Thanks to
0: everyone for having us.
1: Mm-hmm. So next we're going to have Men at Work with Who Can It Be Now?
0: Who could it be? Hey, have a great afternoon, guys.
1: Yeah.
0: See ya.

0: That was fun at work. We've got a photo opportunity here. You're with Gordon the Wellman in the last hour of this pop-up radio broadcast from the Fraser Coast Regional Council, the Community Hub. And how are you, Gordon?
1: I'm fine, Dave. How are you?
0: Yeah, you're looking well, mate.
1: Yeah, I feel well.
0: Yeah, you do, yes.
1: Thanks to the ladies too. They did a good job.
0: They did a fantastic job, and so is everybody this morning. And it's been quite busy here. People coming and going in the ribbon cutting.
1: I wonder why.
0: Oh, I can't imagine why. Yes.
1: Is that something new happening anyway?
0: And this brand new building. It looks absolutely lovely. What have we got to kick us off for this hour?
1: Well, we might kick off with mud.
0: Oh, tiger feet.
1: Yeah.

0: Gee, that brings back memories. Tiger Feet from Mud. What was that? Must have been in the 1970s. Was it 74?
1: It's about that year.
0: Yeah, about that. Wow, it's amazing.
1: It couldn't be me because I got no tiger feet in my hand.
0: Tiger rolls. Huh? Some tiger rolls, maybe.
1: Probably, yeah. Yeah, certainly get your heartbeat going, doesn't it?
0: It is a bit of a belter, yeah. And it's 4 minutes past 2 o'clock, and Gordon and I are with you until 3. And it's been a great day here at the new hub. And lots of people watching as well. It's great fun as a lot of people go by here.
1: Yeah. Anyway, we're going to play Metal as Anything. It's like just like Romeo and Juliet.
0: Well, I thought it would be.
1: Okay.

0: It doesn't sound like Shakespeare.
1: To be or not to be.
0: No.
1: No, it doesn't really. Romeo and Juliet. I mean, well, I suppose neither does Dire Straits sound like Shakespeare, really, doesn't it? With what was it called? Where, Romeo and Juliet? You know the one, I mean.
0: Yeah, I know the one. Don't ask me to give it to you because I can't remember.
1: Looks like we've got a convoy of scooters coming along here. And they're going to give us a wave? Yes, they're going to give us a wave. That's what we'd like to see. And come along and see us if you'd like. We're still here till 3 o'clock, and you're with Gordon and the Whale Man on this beautiful afternoon now. It's quite sunny here. So come along and see us at the new hub.
0: Yep. Well, we've got Kate Millihoikie coming up now with Linga.
1: With what was that?
0: Linga.
1: Linga. Linga longer.
0: Yeah, Linga. And after that, we've got Peter Sarstedt, and he's talking about his frozen orange juice.
1: Well, he would do.
0: Not real good, is it, Frozen?
1: It isn't. Not on a day like this.

0: they call the frozen ornaments? What are they called? Jubblies?
1: You've got to be kidding.
0: Do you remember those? Clue. Do you remember those? I'm sure they were. I mean, in a cardboard box, they used to go everywhere. They were frozen. It might be an English thing.
1: I'd say it's a Pommy thing.
0: It could be. You never know.
1: Not an Aussie thing.
0: Yeah. Well, anyway. You never know. No, I just wondered. Frozen orange juice.
1: Tried it.
0: Yeah, it was good.
1: Where'd you get it?
0: You used to get it from the ice cream shops.
1: Did you?
0: Yeah.
1: Would McDonald's have it?
0: Well, there weren't any McDonald's in those days. I mean, I'm coming back a bit here, mate.
1: Yeah, we are old buggers, aren't we?
0: Yeah, we are a bit. I can't believe I'm the same age as old people.
1: Yeah.
0: It's frightening, really, when you think about it.
1: I've noticed that.
0: Yeah.
1: And it really does worry you. Anyway, we've got Australian Crawl and they're going to shut down.
0: Shut down, yeah.
1: That's what we should do, shouldn't we?
0: Well, we will in about three quarters of an hour.

0: they singing about alimony?
1: Beg your pardon?
0: Are they singing about alimony?
1: I don't know.
0: I thought it was alimony. Yeah. Mm. Oh, right.
1: They said we can shut down.
0: That'll do it. Yeah, we have to pay out. You're soon shut down there. Oh, yeah. maybe they're talking about a boxer's money. You know, Muhammad Ali could be Ali money.
1: Here we go again.
0: Here we go again.
1: Okay. To get out of this, we'll do Becky Cole with...
0: Oh, one of my favourite country artists, Becky Cole.
1: Good person to watch.
0: Yeah, very good.
1: Very talented.
0: Yeah. I actually watched fairly on one of the social media sites when she was doing a show overseas for the forces. It was absolutely spectacular. She had you know, all these thousands of soldiers that were watching, all just enthralled. They loved her.
1: Yeah, no, she's terrific. Yeah. I saw her at the Sporties at Maryborough.
0: Oh, really? When was that?
1: Oh, going back a few years.
0: Going back a few. I thought it was a while. I'd love to do that, yeah.
1: Well, go back a few years.
0: But both.

0: Yeah, great song by Becky Cole there. And it's, where are we? We're coming up to 22 minutes past 2 o'clock on this lovely day. And as I say, we're at the Pop-Up Radio and the Fraser Coast Community Hub, which is open this morning. The ribbon was cut and everyone flooded in. If you've not been down, come and have a look. Magnificent building, lots to see, plenty of space. Very well thought out, I thought. If you've had a walk around, have you got?
1: I've only looked at the library.
0: Yeah.
1: And that's pretty big.
0: It is indeed. It's great.
1: And I don't know what's down the bottom. It looks like it's a bit of the information, more or less.
0: Yep. Well, come along and have a look.
1: Well, that's the only way they're going to find out, isn't it? Of course, we can't tell.
0: No, we can hold it up to the microphone and have a look for you. So I don't think that's going to help.
1: No, well, that's all right.
0: Who have we got next?
1: We've got Go West, and we close our eyes.
0: I can't see if I do that.
1: Yeah, neither can I, but I probably bowl better.
0: You never know.

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1: And talking about the community, they're still rolling in.
2: They are indeed. They're coming from all over the place. We're looking at the landscape gardens here as well. So it's quite spectacular. Having virtually watched them build this from scratch, it's been quite interesting to see it now all open. And you see these things with scaffolding all around. You think they're never going to finish that.
1: I was lucky enough to watch the Opera House get built.
2: Wow.
1: Yes. We used to. That's the Sydney Opera House.
2: which one do you think I was talking about? The one in Rome?
1: I wouldn't have a clue. And that was spectacular to watch them building that. And you're looking there because I work with the MSB and we're right on the waterfront, right on the quay. And straight across was the Opera House getting built.
2: Beautiful.
1: Fantastic. Anyway, we've got Roy Orbison. And I was just talking to the wild man about Roy Orbison. There's a fellow named Lathbill Matcham. And Dave hasn't heard him.
2: No, I hadn't heard of him.
1: But he's very, very good as a Roy Orbison impersonator. I don't know whether he's still touring, but if he is, if you get a chance, just go and see him. Anyway, we've got Roy Orbison, the real one, with Penny Arcade.

0: Well, they've been around for a long time, haven't
1: Four
0: they?
1: Four Tops.
0: Yeah.
1: I actually saw them live in the 70s at the Royal Albert Hall.
0: Been there?
1: Yeah. Yes. Yeah, there was a plaque on the wall. Gordon has been here, it says. Yeah. Yeah, they were great. I was, because as a few people might know, I was in London. I was a Motown jock. And I virtually played all Motown on some of my shows. And I just love Motown. I always have. So now, we're not in Acapulco, but we are in Main Street at the Fraser Council and Fraser Coast Council at the new hub, new community hub. And that's where we'll be until 3 o'clock, which is another 25 minutes.
0: Yeah,
1: amazing.
0: Then we're out of here.
1: And then we're gone.
0: Then
1: yes.
0: We can shut down.
1: We can't.
0: Well, we've got Human Nature, and they're doing a Motown song actually with Get Ready.
1: Get Ready, that was a Motown. Who's saying that? That was
0: Maggie Robinson.
1: Yeah, that's right.
0: And they're with him too.
1: Oh, right.
0: Singing on this particular track.
1: I didn't know that.
0: Well, how about that?
1: There you go. You learn something every day.
0: You do.

0: Well, we've got to get ready too soon, don't we?
1: Yeah, we've got about 20 minutes. Where are we now? Yeah, exactly. We're 20 minutes to 3 o'clock. 107.5 with Gordon and the Whale Man on this pop-up radio.
0: We've still got plenty of music.
1: We've got lots of music still. Some good ones coming. What have we got next?
0: What have we got next? We've got Courtney Keel, little Aussie girl.
1: Oh, yeah, that's right.
0: With Hummingbird.
1: Hummingbird. Do you know why hummingbirds hum?
0: Why?
1: They can't remember the words.
0: Oh, God. Here we go again.

0: Yeah, the great Elton John.
1: And that was you.
0: So that was no, I wasn't me. That was Elton John.
1: Yeah, but I'm trying to work out where it was. He's disappeared, but he was a teenage idol, and I thought that was what you were.
0: No, oh, well, yeah, but I can't remember how many years ago, man. Certainly wasn't last week.
1: Oh, okay.
0: Well, we've got another. Where are we at?
1: To Wonderful World. Beautiful, top song.
0: Which is the Wonderful World? That was Jimmy
1: Cliff.
0: Jimmy Cliff, yes.
1: Yeah, Happy Doesn't Fall.
0: That's what you call a man with a seagull on his head.

0: Oh, the girls had a bit of a talk, away from a car going past.
1: Yes, we had to. We asked the few people there that were driving by if they've got us, give us a wave. And we had a few toots.
0: Toot toot.
1: A few toots as well. Yes.
0: Wasn't that Chubby Checker did a toot toot song?
1: Two toots, yes. Two toots.
0: And so did, what was his name? Creedence Clearwater, John Fogerty.
1: That's a John Fogerty. Indeed, yep. Did, yes. No so worries. We're still at the, pop-up radio at, Fraser Coast Council. And,
0: being ambushed by a photographer.
1: We are. We're being ambushed by, which we never mind. It's, as long as they're not going to use it to blackmail us later.
0: Okay. We've got Richard Clapton coming up now with the Ace of Hearts.
1: Ace of Hearts.
0: So he's a top deck.
1: Top copy. Any jokers in there?
0: I don't know.

0: Yeah, Richard Clapton and Ace of Hearts.
1: He's been around for a while, hasn't he?
0: He's been around a while. Well, we've been around a while. We've been here since 9 o'clock, and we're going to say goodbye from the Fraser Coast Community Hub. Many, many thanks to all the presenters that took part today. Thank you, Gordon, for your company.
1: That's all right, mate.
0: And thanks to everyone who was involved, all the councillors, the mayor, and it looks like it's going to be a fantastic building and lots of years ahead of it. So from us at the Pop-Up Broadcast,
1: it's good.
0: It's goodbye from him and goodbye from me.
1: Yes. And we're going out with Michael Jackson and Leave Me Alone.
0: That seems reasonable. Take care, all. Bye for now.

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2: Good afternoon, this is Michael Lynch. Our major political parties are assessing the ramifications of One Nation's win in a weekend by-election in Western Australia. Alan Baskin reports.
3: Victoria's Premier Ben Carroll is convinced the Liberals will join forces with One Nation ahead of the November state election. It follows the minor party's big win in the Secret Harbour by-election at the weekend in Western Australia.
4: We know what that by-election in WA has shown. You will see Jess Wilson now chasing Pauline Hanson to the fringe to do a deal. They're already talking as parties and rolling out the red carpet to Barnaby Joyce. You watch now those conversations get louder and stronger.
3: One Nation leader Pauline Hanson says voters have had a gutful of the Albanese government. Alan Baskin, Air News.
2: Family members of those missing in Nepal's flooding disaster are heading overseas to try to find their loved ones. 43 Australians have been named among the thousands of people missing, while close to 800 people have died. Santosh Swami, whose family is among the missing, has told Today he's doing what he can with what little information he has.
5: We've been trying to establish all traces of contacts to understand their whereabouts, but unfortunately we don't have any info as such. The location that they were there, it's no longer there. The place has been washed out.
2: To Queensland now, where e-bike and e-scooter riders are now required to hold a valid driver's licence, with parents to face fines if their child is caught breaking the rules. Almost 400 illegal e-bikes and e-scooters have so far been taken off Queensland streets. A decade-long Australian medical trial has opened the door for better treatment of some heart conditions. Researchers have found a device that corrects dangerous heart rhythms and reduces sudden cardiac death in patients younger than 70. Flinders University Professor Joseph Selvanayagam says the defibrillators are currently only funded for those suffering from severe heart dysfunction.
6: There is a treatment paradox in the sense that the greatest number of patients with sudden death are usually those with mild dysfunction, and these people are currently not receiving this defibrillator treatment.
2: Shark attack survivor Leah Stewart has described how she fought like hell to stay alive when she was injured at Coogee Beach. She says it felt like everything was leaving her body, but she knew she couldn't leave her baby daughter. Leah has told 60 Minutes it was like fighting a dinosaur as she punched it.
7: Its face was horrific. I'll never forget its face. It was huge. And its teeth and its mouth was massive. And its eyes, its black little beady eyes. We were looking face to face.
2: In Air World News, Bali was at the centre of a major fire emergency overnight. Reports and videos of the dramatic blaze at Che Gado Gado in Seminyak began circulating on Facebook, with witnesses describing scenes of panic as diners took shelter on the beach.
8: Gado Gado! It's gone. It's gone.
2: This is Air National News. Fremantle has fallen by just 6 points to Carlton in front of a sellout crowd in the AFLW. Despite fighting back in the final term, they couldn't overcome a scoreless first and third quarter, 48-42 at the final siren. Frio's Mim Strom says the triggering of Wharfie time in the last 90 seconds was inspiring, but they just couldn't convert the six-point deficit to a win.
9: It was awesome. We heard the Wharfie time, which was really cool, and I thought we were on for a little seven-point play at the end there, but ultimately they just flooded too many back and we just couldn't get them up. Unfortunately, we couldn't get it done for the fans, but I think they would have had a really great day.
2: The Knights say they're thrilled to have the bye before the NRL finals after a bruising 46-32 loss to the ladder-leading Warriors in Auckland. Jacob Zafidi is facing a suspension of at least 4 weeks after being sent off for a shoulder charge. Coach Justin Holbrook says with many of their side carrying injuries, the week off has come at a very good time.
10: We'll we'll be better for it now. You know, obviously we get the bye and our position may not change whether we won or not. Obviously we wanted to win, so it secured our home final, but now we'll just have to wait till next week.
2: Australian boxing great Tony Mundine has died aged 75 from a heart attack. Before retiring in 1984 and coaching his son Anthony, Mundine posted 80 career wins, with 64 of them knockouts. Australian Independent Radio News.
11: Fraser Coast weather.
12: Where it is currently 21 degrees. The winds are from the south at 14 kilometres per hour and gusting up to 24 kilometres per hour. The forecast for tomorrow is 11 degrees minimum and a 24 degree maximum. Partly cloudy, minimum chance of showers, most likely in the evening. Winds southeasterly, 15 to 25 kilometres per hour, becoming lighter in the evening. The next low tide is at 4:30 this afternoon, and that is 0.8 of a metre. The next high tide is at 10:26 p.m. and that will be 3.48 of a metre. And that is our local news, sport and weather, updated right on Fraser Coast, FM 107.5, where we are live and local.
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Good afternoon, everyone. I'm Trevor, and I'll be with you for the next 3 hours on Drive Time. Thank you to Gordon and David, who have been with you for the last hour from our new community hub. I think they've had a great day there and an exciting one for Hervey Bay. You have been listening to Dua Lipa and also before that, Cold Chisel. And coming up for you is Boney M, and they're going to sing The Rivers of Babylon, and the Beatles singing Penny Lane.

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7: 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And coming up for you, I have Ratcat and they're singing Don't Go Now.

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1: Where the time is 5 minutes to four, and at 4 o'clock we will have all your news, sport and weather. And to take us up to the news, here is In Excess playing Burn For You.

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2: Good afternoon, this is Michael Lynch. The Albanese government is being urged to follow the UK and ban pornographic material depicting strangulation or suffocation. The death of a Sydney teenager in a suspected case of strangulation during sex has reignited discussion about the potential harm of certain content. New South Wales opposition leader Kelly Sloane says state and federal inquiries have both recommended increasing restrictions on pornographic material.
3: It's time to stop talking about it. It's time to get on with the job. No more inquiries. Let's look to other jurisdictions and make sure that these huge companies, these pornography companies and also the social media companies, are held to account for what they're doing to our young people.
2: Pauline Hanson says One Nation will scrap Victoria's net zero target and will instead bring nuclear power to Victoria. The minor party is campaigning ahead of that state's November election and is promising to reinvest in coal and gas and to ditch renewable energy projects. Speaking at a power station today, Hanson refused to be drawn on nuclear power details, but claimed that a reliance on renewables is not sustainable.
4: It's not coming to an end. The world is not going to come to an end. You know, to say that you're going to shut down the coal-fired power stations, and we've seen that. They were supposed to shut this down next year or two. Now they see they can't do it. They have to extend the time limit. They know that the renewables will not deliver the power that this country needs.
2: Tax debts are weighing very heavily on small businesses struggling to stay afloat. There's been a surge in calls to financial counsellors over the past year, with Small Business Debt Helpline data revealing that 66% of inquiries involved a debt to the Australian Tax Office. At the same time, young adults struggling to understand the basics of finance are pushing for better education. A Financial Basics Foundation survey shows 82% of respondents are feeling stressed about managing money, with 94% saying financial literacy should be taught in schools. The New South Wales Attorney General says new proposed privacy reforms will not ban the import of new wearable smart glasses, but will affect how captured data is stored. A new tranche of data privacy laws are being proposed to keep up with emerging technologies, including so-called smart glasses and artificial intelligence. Michelle Rowland says proposed reforms would alter the requirements for how big companies like Meta are able to store user data.
5: That information will be contained somewhere and held by Meta and used by Meta for some purpose. They will be subject to the fair and reasonable test. As a large digital platform, they'll also be subject to the obligation for erasure.
2: More than 280 foreign nationals have now been rescued or located in Nepal, 5 days since the region near Tibet was devastated by flash flooding last Wednesday. As the death toll reaches 800, many hundreds of other people, including 42 Australians, remain unaccounted for. Nepal's Prime Minister says rescue efforts are intensifying for those trapped in tunnels at a hydropower site. This is Air National News. There's been a massive upset at the US Tennis Open in New York. Four-time champion Novak Djokovic has been eliminated in the first round by Argentina's Mariana Navona in 5 sets. Djokovic's dismissal falls on the same day that Roger Federer has been inducted into the International Tennis Hall of Fame. The Swiss master became quite emotional when paying tribute to his tennis idols and to his fans.
6: I tried above all to stay true to myself, and I tried to show my love for the game because it really mattered to me.
2: Roger Federer, inducted into the Tennis Hall of Fame. The Cronulla Sharks' NRL Premiership hopes have ground to a halt with a third loss in their past 4 games. An upset loss to the Eels has taken a top-4 finish off the table for the Sharks. League legend Brad Fittler has told Nine that coach Craig Fitzgibbon will be very concerned.
7: Braden Trindle, there's no guarantee that he'll be playing over the next couple of weeks. I've got to say, I was just completely disappointing. 38 points Parramatta scored.
2: Hawthorn insists it's ready for Thursday night's AFL qualifying final. The Dockers have won 8 of their past 9 against the Hawks, including a 15-point win in round 9. Hawks defender Jarman Impey says that aside, they're pretty upbeat.
8: And I feel like we're just in a really good place, and holistically, we've got a good team. And
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9: Fraser Coast weather.
10: The current temperature is 21 degrees. Winds are from the east at 20 kilometres per hour, gusting up to 25 kilometres per hour. The forecast for tomorrow is a minimum of 13 degrees, with a maximum reaching 24 degrees. We're going to have slight chance of showers in the morning, mostly sunny afternoon. Light winds becoming southeasterly, 15 to 20 knots in the morning. If you're lucky to be going out on the water, the winds will be southeasterly, 10 to 15 knots, tending east to southeasterly, below 10 knots. The seas will be 1 metre, and the next low tide is at 4:30 p.m. and that is going to be 0.8 of a metre. The next high tide is at 10:26 this evening, and that is going to be 3.48 metres. And that is our news, sport and weather, updated right here on Fraser Coast FM 107.5, where we are live and local.
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And good afternoon, everybody, to the second hour of Drive Time. My number one fan has been listening, I'm sure, this afternoon, so hello to her. And I can't believe, can you believe it's the 1st of September tomorrow, springtime? I don't know if your life is going by as quickly as mine, but it sure is passing us by. You've been listening to Old 55 and George Benson. And coming up, I have Neil Diamond, and he's going to sing Crunchy Granola Sweet. I wonder where they get these names from. And the Blues Brothers singing Everybody Needs Somebody.

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8: 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And coming up, Midnight Oil playing The Dead Heart.

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1: Where the time is 4 minutes to five, and at 5 o'clock we will have all your news, sport and weather. And to take us up to the news, here is Christine Aguilera singing Come On Over, Baby.

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2: I'm Mark Dransfield. Makeshift graves are being set up in parts of Nepal after devastating floods hit the border with Tibet. The death toll has risen to around 900, with 43 Australians among the thousands still missing. Australian aid is heading to the region to help with search and rescue efforts. Our reporter on the ground in Kathmandu, Nelson Scott, says hope is starting to fade.
3: All these temporary graves are being set up in affected regions. Just the reality of this, I think, is starting to dawn on people. And, you know, in these circumstances, the longer as these things go on, the chance of survival becomes less likely.
2: A former contestant on TV's My Kitchen Rules, charged with numerous offences, has learnt her fate in court. Georgia Condek has the details.
4: Claudine Umakimu was facing 12 counts of rape and 2 counts of sexual assault, but those charges have since been dropped. She instead pled guilty to 2 counts of cruelty to children under 16 and was sentenced to 2 years imprisonment to be released immediately on parole. Claudine and her partner Anthony appeared on the reality cooking show in 2023. Georgia Condek, Brisbane.
2: A man's been slashed with a machete during a pre-arranged meeting to trade Pokemon cards in a Melbourne car park. Madeleine Burke reports.
5: It's believed the 29-year-old was attacked by another man on the 22nd of August during a pre-arranged late-night meeting involving a transaction of collectible Pokemon cards in a car park near Lennox Street. The attacker fled and the victim was taken to hospital with a slash wound to the face. Victoria Police say the investigation remains ongoing and detectives have follow-up inquiries to make in relation to the person involved. Madeleine Burke, Melbourne.
2: Air entertainment news, and Rose Tattoo frontman Angry Anderson is in hospital after suffering a heart attack. The 79-year-old rock icon is receiving treatment, forcing the band to postpone all upcoming tour dates. An increasing number of small business owners are reaching out for debt support as they struggle to cope with rising costs. New data from the Small Business Debt Helpline shows more than 7,000 owners sought help during the last financial year, up 22% on the year before. Financial counsellor Anna Doolan says most are grappling with the same issue.
6: The main reason is because they've got unmanageable debt. And we're seeing an increase year on year of people calling with ATO debt that they just can't deal with or don't know how to deal with, and that's causing them real financial distress.
2: The Australian Reptile Park is warning people to be alert for snakes, with the reptiles already on the move after a warmer than usual winter. Their advice is to remove debris from backyards and keep lawns well trimmed. Operations manager Brandon Gifford says people should be aware they're more likely to encounter snakes at the moment.
7: Sort of get into a bit of muscle memory over winter that there's nothing too much cruising around, but now they are. So watch where you step and watch when you're gardening, making sure that you might have a breeding ball of snakes that are in there and you're not aware of. So just be careful when you're out and about.
2: And overseas, floral tributes for Princess Diana are being left at the Flame of Liberty Monument in Paris. The site stands near the entrance to the tunnel where the People's Princess tragically lost her life 29 years ago. This is Air National News. A massive boil over at the US Open, four-time champion Novak Djokovic eliminated in the opening round. The 39-year-old going down to Argentina's Mariano Navone. Djokovic says his body failed him in the humid New York conditions.
8: My whole body, you know, starts to collapse, basically cramping and pain, and yeah, the back just gave up.
2: AFL and Port Adelaide veteran Ollie Wines has put pen to paper, signing on for another year. The 31-year-old says he had some doubts about whether he'd be able to play on for a 15th season.
9: Mentally, you've got to understand if you can play, but physically also, you've got to be able to get through a year. So towards the back end of the season, I got healthier as the year went on, which was really pleasing. By the last couple of games, I was going into games almost 100%. So I think have a little we'll rest now and then we'll get going into 2027.
2: NRL and the top eight picture is taking shape with just one round left to play before the finals. The Warriors and Panthers will finish in the top two, while the Dolphins and Roosters are locked into the top four as well, following the Sharks' loss to the Eels. Sharks coach Craig Fitzgibbon says he may consider resting players in Saturday's match against the Storm, given their position in fifth won't change.
10: It's old boys' day. It's a 10-year anniversary of the 16 premierships, so ultimately, I just want to perform better than what we're performing right now, so I'll make a call on that later.
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11: Fraser Coast weather.
12: The temperature now is 21 degrees. The winds are from the southeast at 13 kilometres per hour, gusting up to 20 kilometres per hour. The forecast for tomorrow is a minimum of 13 degrees with a maximum of 24. There is going to be a slight chance of showers in the morning, mostly sunny afternoon. Light winds becoming southeasterly 15 to 20 kilometres in the morning, then tending easterly in the middle of the day. If you're lucky enough to be going out on the waters, the winds will be south to southeasterly 10 to 15 knots, tending east to southeasterly below 10 knots. The seas will be below 1 metre. The next low tide is at 4:30 this afternoon, and that is 0.8 of a metre. And the next high tide is at 10:26 p.m., and that is at 3:48 metres. That is our news, sport and weather, updated right here on Fraser Coast FM 107.5, where we are live and local.
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And welcome back to Drive Time, the last hour of our Drive Time show. If you've just joined us, welcome, and I'm happy to have you with me for the next hour. If you're driving home, please take care on the road, and if you're already at home, kick off your shoes, relax, before you head off into the kitchen to cook your dinner. You've been listening to the Travelling Wilburys and Genesis, and now coming up for you, I have Britney Spears singing I Love Rock and Roll and Eskimo Joe, Love is a Drug.

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7: It's time for me to go, so I'd like to thank all our sponsors, our associate members, and all of our listeners. And coming up, Yuta will be with you for the next 3 hours playing her wonderful music. I hope you enjoyed the music that I played today. The time is 18 minutes to 6, and to take us up to the news, I will leave you with these three songs, one from Barry White, one from our Olivia Newton-John, and George Michael.

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2: I'm Mark Dransfield. Pauline Hanson has accused the Prime Minister of inciting political violence against One Nation, following comments labelling her party as dangerous and a threat to Australia. Ms Hanson has made the accusation while campaigning in Victoria ahead of the state election after her party won a WA by-election over the weekend. Victorian Premier Ben Carroll has defended Anthony Albanese's remarks as fair.
3: As the leader of our nation, he's making very clear that he thinks divisive populism is not the future. The Prime Minister was showing leadership and making sure that we do not have divisive populism and divisive politics anywhere in our nation. Everyone should be able to have their say in a peaceful manner.
2: Search and rescue efforts in Nepal and Tibet are expected to be hampered by further rainfall over coming days as crews race against time to find survivors. The federal government's confirmed 43 Australians are among the more than 2,500 people still unaccounted for. The death toll is now around 900. The Australian Air Force will deliver an additional $3 million in aid to Nepal from this week. New e-bike and e-scooter reforms are being rolled out across Queensland. Riders will need to be at least 16 years of age and hold a valid driver's licence. Those who aren't old enough can still ride if supervised. Queensland Police Acting Deputy Commissioner Rhys Wildman says the parents of children caught doing the wrong thing will be held to account.
4: Parents are liable to a fine of $518 for allowing a child to ride these particular devices. And of course, young people themselves are certainly open to prosecution under the Juvenile Justice Act.
2: A warning's been issued across Europe for a potentially lethal ecstasy pill bearing the image of Donald Trump. Gavin Gray has details.
5: The pills, which feature a depiction of Trump's face on one side and the word Trump stamped on the other, have been found to contain a very high amount of the chemical PMMA. Paramethoxymethamphetamine is a substance similar to MDMA, the active ingredient in ecstasy. Users are being warned that they could experience symptoms such as overheating with potentially fatal consequences. And it's not the first time an image of Donald Trump has appeared on ecstasy pills. A decade ago, almost 5,000 orange-coloured ecstasy tablets in the shape of Trump's head were seized. They were being sold on the internet under the slogan, "Trump's make partying great again."
2: Back home, and tech experts are worried there won't be enough workers to facilitate the 2032 Olympic Games in Brisbane. An Australian Computer Society report shows more than 44,000 tech specialists will be needed to keep the momentum going during the global event. Chairwoman Sarah-Jane Peter-Schlingman says it could be a letdown if the staffing levels remain low.
6: And we've got an opportunity to show the world our capabilities. Now, we're going to need a whole lot of digital technology to support those games. And if we don't have the workers that we need to deliver that, we're going to miss a huge opportunity.
2: And children are costing their parents more than originally thought when it comes to extracurricular activities. Federation University research shows families are spending over $4,500 per child every year. Finally, to the Australian share market, the All Ords has closed down 22 points at 92.71. One Australian dollar is buying 71.65 US cents. This is Air National News. First to tennis, and there's been a major upset at the US Open. Air Sports' Paul Walsh has details.
7: The tournament's number 4 seed Novak Djokovic has been defeated in his first round match against the world number 49 Mariano Navoni from Argentina in a 4-hour 36-minute marathon that resulted in a 7-6, 5-7, 4-6, 6-1, 6-2 scoreline. The Joker looked very much a winner after three sets, but was not able to sustain that level for the final two sets. Also a disappointing day for the Aussies, with Storm Hunter, Talia Gibson and Adam Walton unable to progress past the first round, with Taylor Preston the only shining light, defeating Alicia Parks from the US 6-3, 6-3. Day two will see Rinki Hijikata, James Duckworth, Mayer Joint and Alexei Poprin open their accounts, with Alexander Vukic and Kimberly Birrell to complete their day one matches, which were suspended due to poor light. Paul Walsh for Air Sport.
2: Dockers defender Jordan Clark will notch up his 150th game in Thursday night's match against Hawthorn. While acknowledging the milestone, he says his focus will be on winning the qualifying final.
8: To be honest, it's something I haven't even thought about. I'm more just excited to play. You know, it's going to be my first time sort of in this position, playing a final like this, so I can't wait. I'm pretty excited for it.
2: And in NRL, the Melbourne Storm has announced Joe Chad will be released after their final game against the Sharks on Saturday to join the Cowboys next season. Australian Independent Radio News.
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10: And in Hervey Bay, it's currently 19.2 degrees. For tomorrow, we have a minimum of 13, a maximum of 24, and it will be partly cloudy. And let's see what Mirabah have. They have they have 19 degrees at the moment, and tomorrow they have a minimum of 12, a maximum of 24, and it will be partly cloudy. Let's see what the Hervey Bay Waters forecast says. For tonight, until midnight, the winds are southeasterly with 10 to 15 knots, decreasing to about 10 knots in the late evening. The seas are around 1 metre, as well as northerly below 1 metre. And for tomorrow, they will have the wind southeasterly with 10 to 15 knots, turning easterly below 10 knots in the late morning. The seas are below 1 metre and as well as northerly below 1 metre. And let's see the Hervey Bay tide times. We have the next high tide at 10:26 p.m. with 3.48 meter. And the next low tide is at 4:59 in the morning with 77 centimeter. And that is the weather forecast for tonight and for tomorrow. If you want to find out more, you can go to the webpage from the Marine Rescue.
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10: And hello and welcome. It's Monday night and here we are, traveling the world on a song again. Your host for tonight is Jutta. I'm with you right up to 9 o'clock. A big thank you to Trevor and to Paul for the great music. And always nice to listen to. We hope you have a safe trip home. There's a little bit more information here too for you.
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10: And yes, hello and welcome to the Multicultural Programme. You can hear us every Monday night from 6 to 9. My name is Jutta. I'm with you right up to 9 o'clock and we have lots of music lined up. And let's start with the Rooster.

the rooster's wedding or the Gockelhochzeit. It just has to be. Well, we start with the first request for tonight, especially for Heidi and Roy, for Ulla and Christiane, for our German friends in the chat room in Germany, for Sylvia, Hertha, Babsi, Erwin, Winfried, Ute and Erika, also for Cecile, and we hope you enjoy the music I have lined up for you tonight. We start with a little bit of Fiesta Mexicana.

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10: 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My name is Jutta. I'm with you right up to 9 o'clock. We have more music coming up. Yes, I hope you enjoy the music. If you do enjoy it, you can give us an SMS on the line 0468 288 300. And if you don't like it, tell me too. Well, we go on with The Painted Tainted Rose by Amatino. Here we go.

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9: Well, to all our listeners, wherever they are, all over the world, all over Australia, all over the Fraser Coast, so wonderful to know that you can listen in from wherever you are. We have a little bit of Henry Valentino and Daffy Kramer, Walter Illich and the original Tiroler Echo coming up. Well, this is it. Here we go.

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2: That's right, and you can listen to 24 hours of music 7 days a week. Always great music. Well, we have another request coming up, and that comes from France, with lots of love and hugs from Mike to Julia. We have some French music coming up for you, and we hope you enjoy it. Yes, they are listening on the internet, in the chat in France. So if you have family overseas or so, they can listen in too. Yes, they can take part in our program. Here we go, with lots of love and hugs from Mike to Julia.

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0: And that was With Lots of Love and Hugs from Mike to Julia. They are listening in on the internet in France. We have some information and then we have our special section coming up. Yes, so you get ready.
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0: And yes, it's our doggy and pussycat section now. And Zoe, Lucy, Chucky, Lizzie, Bobby, Danny, Ralph, Mishka, Christina, George, Bailey, Alex and Danny, Rocky, Bonnie and Miley, Charlie and Pika, and our cats, Chloe and Odin. Well, we have the music for you coming up. And Zoe, yes, it's good to hear you.

0: I call her Pat. Meow. She just likes to sleep. I've got a dog, well, you've heard about Bob. He rounds up the sheep. When Bob the dog sees Pat the cat sleeping in the sun, that's when Bob decides it might be time to have some fun. He creeps up so quietly till he's close to her ear. Then he barks out loudly and she jumps up in fear.
1: Meow, meow.
0: And the dog is barking.
1: Woof, woof, woof.
0: The cat's meowing.
1: Meow.
0: And everybody's shouting.
2: Stop that noise.
0: As they go round and round. The dog is barking.
1: Woof, woof, woof.
0: The cat's meowing.
1: Meow.
0: And everybody's shouting.
2: Stop that noise.
0: As they go round and round. There's Pat the cat with her ears laid flat. You should see her scoot. And over the log comes Bob the dog, still in hot pursuit. Racing through the farmyard, scattering all the chooks. The rooster starts his crowing, giving them beady looks. Racing through the fields now, the sheep are so confused. The cow just starts her mooing, she's not at all amused. Yes, the cow is mooing,
3: moo, moo, moo.
0: And the rooster's crowing, and everybody's shouting.
2: Stop that noise!
0: As they go round and round. And the dog is barking,
1: woof, woof, woof.
0: And the cat's meowing,
1: meow, meow.
0: And everybody's shouting,
2: stop that noise,
0: as they go round and round. It's Pat the cat going flat chat, straight through the fly screen door. And Bob the dog going full slog, sliding across the floor. Knocking down the table, the cups and all the milk. There's footprints in my chocolate cake, and still they go full tilt. Then Pat is through the window when she zooms to the top of the tree. I need the fire brigade to get her down, but who's gonna rescue me? And the dog is barking,
1: woof, woof, woof.
0: And the cat's meowing,
1: meow, meow, meow.
0: And everybody's shouting,
2: stop that noise,
0: as they go round and round. Yeah, the dog is barking,
1: woof, woof, woof.
0: And the cat's meowing,
1: meow, meow, meow.
0: And everybody's shouting,
2: stop that noise,
0: as they go round and round. Yeah, the dog is barking,
1: woof, woof, woof.
0: And the cat's meowing,
1: meow, meow, meow.
0: And everybody's shouting,
2: stop that noise,
0: as they go round and round. Yeah, the dog is barking,
1: woof, woof, woof.
0: And the cat's meowing,
1: meow, meow, meow.
0: And everybody's shouting,
2: stop that noise,
0: as they go round and round.

0: And with the Disco Duck, it's the song Doggy and Cat section is finished. And Zoe, Lucy, Chucky, Lissy, Bobby, Danny, Ralph and Mishka, Christina, George, Bailey, Alex and Danny, Rocky, Bonnie and Miley, and Charlie and Pika, and Chloe and Odin, it's time for you all to go to bed now. We have more music coming up. We send a big hello out to Heidi and to Sue and to Elaine and to Wendy. With a few songs, we hope you enjoy them.
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1: Well, it is 1 minute past eight. You're listening to the Multicultural Programme right here on Fraser Coast FM 107.5. My name is Jutta. I miss you right up to 9 o'clock. We have lots of music lined up. We have a song for JD coming up, and we have lots of other songs coming up too. So we just go on with our program then, huh?

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It is 14 minutes past 8. Well, it's nearly time to say good night. We have another request coming up, especially for JD, and yes, it is your favourite song right here on our programme.

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9: 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I look forward to seeing you soon. Cheers.
10: Well, time goes fast. It's 21 minutes past 8. Yeah, it's a one. We have more music coming up, another Irish song and then some more German songs.

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1: It is 11 minutes to 9 and it's time for me to say good night. I would like to say thank you for all the calls I had tonight and all the messages. Always good to hear that you enjoy the music. But to all our listeners, wherever they are, all over the world, all over Australia, all over the Fraser Coast, thank you for being with us and thank you for listening in. To everybody who had a birthday, anniversary, happy anniversary, and many, many more to come. To everybody who doesn't feel too well, we send lots of luck and love and hugs your way and wish you a speedy recovery. But to all our listeners, have a wonderful week, and I will be back next Monday with more music. We said goodnight from Utah. We end up with Judith and Mel with Goodnight, My Dear Friends, and Charlie Lansborough with My Forever Friend. But the last song I play tonight is one of my favorite songs, The Coat of Many Colors by Dolly Parton. And may she rest in peace. What a big loss we had there. The Coat of Many Colors, a beautiful song.

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1: It's just after 9 o'clock, and that means it's time for Fraser Coast Easy. So sit back, put your feet up, and enjoy the mellow sounds. 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

The clock has struck 12. The witching hour has just begun. And so has Midnight to Dawn. Aussie artist and Aussie hits from now until sunrise. So, all you night owls, settle down and settle in. Because the time is just after midnight.

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That's been a lot of things. 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

0: coach when the Blues were 1-8 before securing the role full-time. The former Blues coach says the results speak for themselves.
1: He's doing a great job and, again, the space to be able to find that next coach they were able to get and find and maybe unexpectedly in terms of where he was and where it come from. Obviously, clearly the right decision's been made. The results say so.
0: Brisbane prop Payne Haas admits the reality of leading Red Hill for Redfern hasn't yet landed. He'll wear the Broncos jersey one last time on Thursday night before his high-profile move to South Sydney. Haas says he wants to go out a winner.
2: Yeah, disappointing. I'm obviously wanted to be better, but it is what it is. It's happened now, and I'm just trying to be present, especially with Pat and some of those boys who I've been with since day one. So I'm just trying to enjoy the week for what it is and go out and hopefully get the result.
0: Aussie surfer Isabella Nichols has qualified for the quarterfinals at the Fiji Pro. And American golfer Scottie Scheffler has won the PGA Tour's season-ending Tour Championship. Australian Independent Radio News.
3: Fraser Coast weather.
4: At the moment, it is 14.5 degrees in Hervey Bay, 15.2 degrees in Maryborough. The forecast for Hervey Bay, slight chance of a shower this morning. Well, coming in this morning, there was rain on the road, so we've had rain. It's going to be a mostly sunny afternoon. Light winds becoming easterly to 20 kilometres per hour in the morning and then becoming light in the late afternoon. They're going to get a max of 24. Maryborough is going to be partly cloudy. There's a slight chance of a shower this morning. Light winds becoming easterly to 20 kilometres per hour in the middle of the day, then becoming light in the afternoon. And they're going to reach a max of 25. And the Hervey Bay waters today, you've got southeasterly winds to 15 knots, turning easterly below 10 knots in the late morning. Seas below a metre and a swell below a metre. So there you have news and all that.
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Well, good morning, Fraser Coast. It's Gordon here, taking you through till 9 o'clock this morning. And we started the show off with John Farnham and Angels. As I said, we've had rain overnight because the roads were wet. The clouds were more or less moving over the island, so we'll see what happens. But anyway, it's hopefully we will have a real good day. Anyway, we've got MKTO with a little song called God Only Knows, and it is 12 and a half minutes past six here on Fraser Coast FM.

Yeah, that was Brian Adams, and just run to you. It's 19 and a half minutes past six. We've got the Hollies with Just One Look.

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Yeah, that was Dionne Warwick and I'll Never Love This Way Again. We've got the Manhattans and they've got a little song coming up and it's called It Feels So Good to Be Loved So Bad. Sounds interesting.

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'Cause loving you is all that's on my mind.

0: More than half, 56%, of Australians have said they've been a victim of online fraud, with millennials being the most susceptible. Fraud and identity theft is a huge concern for people, with 90% of Australians saying they're worried about identity theft online. When asked on what form of online fraud worries them most, Australians said identity theft, such as stolen personal details, fake purchase scams, credit card fraud, account takeover, and AI-driven fraud, such as deepfakes.
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Yeah, that was Booker T and the MGs, and an oldie, about 60 years old, that song, called Rinky Dink. And the mobility scooter and wheelchair convoy is on this Saturday at Skarnes Park with a fun fantasy theme for 2026. Participants are encouraged to decorate their mobility scooters, wheelchairs and power chairs as a magical creation with themes including fairies, dragons, not the St. George ones, I hope, mermaids, elves, witches and wizards. Registration opens from 9 a.m. with the convoy departing at 11:30, and organisers are aiming to break their own Australian record of 176 scooters and wheelchairs in convoy. The convoy will travel along the Esplanade before returning to Skarnes Park for entertainment and a free sausage sizzle for participants. Family, friends and spectators are encouraged to come along and cheer on the convoy. A lot of fun. They really do their little carts up and make them look good. So hopefully we'll get a lot more this year and we can break the record and get close to breaking the world record and get it back into the Guinness Book of Records. But you can, for more information, you can contact the Senior Liaison Officer, Jules DeWard, on 4194 2441. As I said, great day, and people really get out and enjoy themselves. So if you've got nothing to do, go down and encourage these people that turn up and go in the parade. We've got Ben Bennett, and he's talking about teenage dreams.

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That was Anthony Delamart. He's an Aussie with the old Drifter Sid, or one of those groups, with On Broadway. We've got Bill Haley in the comments with a little instrumental called the Puerto Rico Peddler.

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1: Puna, have you been there? 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Are you a bird watcher? Then there is even more to entertain you here.
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0: Now get on out there and live, play, explore.

Yeah, that was Robbie Williams with Angels. We're going up to the news with the Seekers, old Georgie girl. We've got the Cascades, Rhythm of the Rain. Well, we had a little bit of rain last night. And a Queensland girl, Cassidy Ray, and You Ain't Seen Nothing Yet.

0: this season. They face the Western Bulldogs at home in an elimination final on Saturday night. Alex Neil-Bullen says he's confident about how the team is sitting.
1: So you've got James Borlase, who wasn't there 12 months ago, Luke Nankervis, Braden Cook, big stretch McAndrew, and that to me is how we've improved as a team. So I have great confidence in the learnings that we've taken throughout this year, especially early on. It didn't all go our way, and we've had to find our form, find the personnel, and then now we've got the level of consistency. So that's proof in the pudding for mine.
0: And in tennis, four-time champion Novak Djokovic has blamed the humid New York conditions following his elimination in the opening round at the US Open. Australian Independent Radio News.
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3: At the present time, Hervey Bay is 15.2 and Maryborough shot up to 16.5. Forecast for Hervey Bay, there's a slight chance of a shower this morning. Well, as I said, we've had one. Mostly sunny afternoon, light winds becoming easterly to 20 kilometres per hour in the morning and becoming light in the afternoon, and they're going to reach a max of 24. Maryborough partly cloudy, slight chance of a shower this morning, light winds easterly to 20 kilometres per hour in the middle of the day, then becoming light in the early afternoon. And out on the waters today, you've got southeasterly winds to 15 knots, turning easterly below 10 knots in the late morning, and seas are below 1 metre and a swell below 1 metre. And John called in from the VMR this morning. Thanks, John. You have a great day. The barometer was 1027 hectopascals. Temperature down on the waterfront was 17 degrees. The winds were screaming through at 5 knots on a southerly direction. Seas calm and visibility was good, and it was 61% humidity. The next tide is a high at 10 minutes past 11 of 3.36 metres. The next low is at 11 minutes past 5 of 0.99 metres. And at 11 o'clock tonight, you've got the next high of 3.25 metres.
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That was Youth Group and an oldie forever young. Well, not an oldie, it was late, the early 2000s. We've got Maureen McGovern coming up now. This little song, We May Never Love Like This Again. And it's coming up to 11 minutes past 7 here on Fraser Coast FM.

Yeah, that was Elton John and Dixie Lily. It's 16 minutes past seven, and we've got, we'll play NXS, and it's a little song called Never Tear Us Apart.

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Yeah, that was Bob Seger, and Still the Same. It'd be wonderful if he played that song, or the tribute band played that particular song. It's a great song. It's like the old time rock and roll, but we're not going to play that today. We've got Bread and a little song called Lost Without Your Love.

0: Yeah, that was Johnny and the Hurricanes and the old Beatnik Fly. Before the news, we had Taylor Swift, and I knew it, I knew you. It's 23 minutes before 8 here on Fraser Coast FM. We got Marvin Gaye, and it's a little song called What's Going On. I wonder what is.
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That was Marshall Hain and Dancing in the City. We've got the Beach Boys and they're going to have fun, fun, fun.

Yeah, that was Los Bravos and Black is Black. We're going to go up to the news with Air Supply, a little song called Here I Am, and the Bangles, If She Knew What She Wants.

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1: Fraser Coast weather.
2: At the present time, it is 17.5 in Hervey Bay and 18 degrees in Maryborough. The forecast for Hervey Bay, there's going to be a slight chance for shower this morning. Mostly sunny afternoon, light winds becoming easterly to 20 kilometres in the remaining, then becoming light in the afternoon. They're going to reach 24. Maryborough is going to be partly cloudy with a slight chance of showers this morning. Light winds becoming easterly to 20 kilometres per hour in the middle of the day, then becoming light in the early afternoon. They're going to reach 25. And out on the waters today, you've got southeasterly winds to 15 knots, turning easterly below 10 knots in the late morning. Seas below a metre, and you've got a swell below 1 metre.
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1: Bit of an up-tempo song to start this hour off. That was Johnny Acuff, as everyone probably knew, with So Tough. We've got Grace and Hugh with a little song coming up now called Talk It Over.

0: Yeah, that was good with O'Sullivan and Alone Again, naturally. And before that, we had Charlie Lansbury with Child of the Candlelight.
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I'll repeat that. That was Richard Clapton. Get Back to the Shelter. Joyce Sarig and the Destroyers with No Particular Place to Go.

particular place to go. So we parked down by the Kokomo. Now the night was young, the moon was gold, and we both decided to take a stroll. Can you imagine the way I felt? I couldn't unfasten a safety belt.

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1: This is AN News Queensland. I'm Lee Harrison. Police have arrested a man with help from the dog squad following an armed robbery in Logan. It's alleged the 24-year-old assaulted a 48-year-old man in a parked car in Beenleigh last Thursday and fled with his keys and cash. He's been charged with multiple offences, including armed robbery and assault, occasioning bodily harm. Locals in one regional Queensland area are concerned over added pressure on infrastructure and services from rapid population growth. Steve Barker explains.
2: Just under a five-hour drive from Brisbane, hundreds of acres of coastal farmland in parts of Greater Bundaberg are being subdivided. The Queensland Government has committed $52 million to upgrade trunk infrastructure, and in the second development of its kind in the region, a $2 billion master-planned community is under construction at Elliott Heads. That's going to cater for 2,500 dwellings. One local saying, it won't be the new Sunshine Coast in terms of high-rise, but it will be in terms of residential houses. Steve Barker, AIR News.
1: Queensland's sugarcane industry is making positive strides in heavy vehicle safety, according to the National Heavy Vehicle Regulator. Operation Humidity, conducted during this year's crush season, saw non-compliance fall by more than 10% on last year's figures. NHVR Director Kelly Reddy says loading and load restraint practices have improved, but vehicle maintenance remains a concern.
3: These vehicles are hauled out of the sheds every harvest season. They lie dormant the rest of the year. So just really asking industry to just keep up their maintenance program and making sure their vehicles are really sound mechanical condition during harvest season.
1: Casino giant Star Entertainment has recorded a $307 million loss in its annual results, with its viability under question. The company is awaiting a federal court decision over a money laundering case brought about by financial crimes regulator AUSTRAC, which could incur a $400 million fine. And the Queensland Wattle Association is pushing for Brisbane to bloom green and gold at the 2032 Olympics. With more on that story, Peter Jones.
4: The association wants to plant thousands of native wattles across Queensland in the years leading up to the Games, so they'll eventually flower throughout parks, roadsides and areas surrounding major Games precincts. Association President Mike Gilmore says the Brisbane golden wattle typically blooms from mid-July to mid-August, meaning it'll coincide with the Games. But with the Olympics now less than 6 years away, he says planting needs to begin soon for the trees to establish themselves in time. The idea is yet to be considered by Games organisers. Peter Jones, AIR News.
1: To sport now, the Broncos are looking to finish on a high when they tackle the Bulldogs on Thursday. It's been a horror 2026, with Brisbane sliding from premiers to the NRL's bottom four. Star forward Pat Carrigan says there'll be time for review after one last game.
5: You know, obviously, it takes individuals like myself to sit back and review your own performances, and then also as a club to review the greater, wider things, and I'm sure we'll do that over the next couple of weeks, but there's opportunity this week to, you know, end on a positive note.
1: And Lionel Messi has announced his international retirement. The 39-year-old captained Argentina to win the World Cup in 2022 and a runner-up finish at this year's tournament. This is AIR News Queensland.
6: 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I play Latin, pop, Aussie, rock. Life is too short and it's my party night, so join me for some great music.

Yeah, that was the Lenny Rockers, and they're a group from Holland, from what I can gather. So, yeah, pretty upbeat. They're good to watch on the old YouTube. They play a lot of very well up-tempo songs. It's just gone 22 minutes before 9, which means I've got 22 minutes and then I'm out of here, and Lynn's already sitting down, ready to take over in the hot seat and play some great music to take you right through till 12 o'clock. And we've got Claudia Tripp coming up now with High Stakes.

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6: Oh no! It's time for another dad joke. Are you ready?
3: Why was the robot so tired after his road trip? 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

That was the Doobie Brothers in a little song called Here to Love You. We're going to go out with the Pierce Brothers, Meet Me at the Border, Starland Vocal Band, Afternoon Delight and Monty Python. Always look on the bright side of life. And as I said, Lynn's at the hot seat ready to take over, so I won't keep her waiting. And it's time for me to say thanks to the Science Associate members and you, the listeners. I'll start playing the music while we're playing. As I said, we're going out with the Pierce Brothers. And it's good morning, Fraser Coast. God willing, I'll be back next week.

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Other things just make you swear and curse. When you're chewing on life's gristle, that grumble, give a whistle.

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0: per hour and gusting up to 16 kilometres per hour. Humidity sits at 77% and they have had no rain in the last hour. They're expecting a maximum temperature today of 25 degrees and partly cloudy. Slight chance of showers this morning. Light winds becoming easterly 15 to 20 kilometres per hour in the middle of the day, then becoming light in the early afternoon. And then we cross now to hear what is going to happen on the waters till midnight tonight. We got winds southeasterly 10 to 15 knots, turning easterly below 10 knots in the late morning and early afternoon. And then seas below 1 metre, the swell northerly below 1 metre. And the Hervey Bay tide times, the next high tide is at 11:10 a.m. of 3.36 metres. And the next low tide is at 5:11 p.m. this afternoon of 0.99 of a metre. And that is our news, sports and weather, updated hourly and proudly brought to you by Fraser Coast FM 107.5, where we are live and local. And here is a brief message from Marine Rescue.
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0: Happy day.
1: And good morning to you all. I hope that you have had a wonderful weekend, and I'm back now behind the mic, and a very, very big thank you to Gordon for his wonderful breakfast program. He'll be back next Tuesday, 6 o'clock, to do it all over again. And I'd like to welcome you all to Morning Magazine with Lynn. I'm here for the next 3 hours. And if you would like to hear a song, or you have anything you'd like to say, you can SMS us on 0468 288 300. And now I'm going to play, of course, Sherbet with Rock Me Gently.
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3: And during the, 16 minutes past nine, it is in the studio of 107.5. It's 9:30 this morning. I've got a wonderful interview with a lovely lady, and we're going to talk about aged care and what you can expect and what you need to know when you're going for your funding. So I hope you can stay tuned for that. Up till now, we've got the La-Di-Das with Too Poop to Pop. And they're a New Zealand group, so here we go. Came out in 1975. Great little song.

0: Yeah, to poop to pop. We'll hear from a couple of sponsors now, and then we'll hear from the Beatles with Michelle.
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2: 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So please, if you can, give them a little. So, and here we go with the Wolf Brothers. And after this, we will have our little interview.

0: Where I'm
1: Well, good morning, everyone. Good morning, Hayley. Are you still with me? Hello, Hayley. Hello, Hayley.
2: Yes.
1: Are you there? Oh, she is. Good morning, listeners. I'd like to introduce you to Hayley, and she's from the Burren Respite at Howard. And can you tell us a little bit about yourself and what you do, darling?
2: Certainly. Thank you for having me this morning. So Burren Respite is a local community-based organisation providing day respite services and also support at home around our local region. So our day respite services gives people the opportunity to get out of the house, meet others, enjoy different activities and remain connected within the community. So at the same time, it does give their family members and carers a well-earned break, knowing that their loved one is safe, supported and enjoying their day. We also support or provide practical support to help older people and people living with a disability to continue living at home, providing transport, shopping, social support and personal care and any other tailored services to their individual needs.
1: Oh, that is an absolute wonderful service. Who can access this service?
2: Yes, so our services are mainly designed to support older people and people living with a disability who are still living at home and would benefit from some extra social connection and support during the week. So that might include someone who lives alone, someone who is becoming a little isolated, and someone whose partner or family members provide regular care. So people don't necessarily need to have complex care needs. Many of our clients are quite independent and simply enjoy the company, activities and opportunity to get out and about.
1: Oh, that is wonderful. And one more before we just go to a sponsor. What does a typical week at Respite actually look like for your clients?
2: Yes, every week looks a little bit different. So particularly at our Howard Centre, clients enjoy activities, games, craft, gentle exercise, entertainment and plenty of conversation over morning tea and lunch. So we also organise regular outings to local attractions, cafes and community events. Our meals are prepared on site and we try to create a relaxed, welcoming atmosphere rather than a clinical environment. So for many clients, it becomes something they genuinely look forward to each week, so a chance to see their friends, get out of the house and do something a little bit different.
1: Oh, we'll just cross to a sponsor and then we'll be right back with Hayley.
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1: And Hayley, I believe you've recently expanded your services into Harvey Bay as well. Can you tell us a little about what you're offering there?
2: So we've recently introduced a day respite and social outings in Harvey Bay. So this offers the same friendly, community-focused experience as our Howard service, with opportunities for clients to socialise, enjoy local outings and take part in different activities. It's also allowed us to support more people who would not normally be able to travel out to Howard, whilst also giving Harvey Bay families and carers another local respite option. We're continuing to build this service based on what our clients and families would like to see.
1: That is really, really wonderful. I know from firsthand how well you are doing it out at Howard, so I should imagine the Harvey Bay will be just as wonderful. Do people need to have government funding to attend any of these other options?
2: So many of our clients do attend via government-funded aged care programs, so such as the Commonwealth Home Support Program or their support at home funding. However, we do understand that not everyone has funding in place or knows where to begin. So encourage people to contact us regardless of their situation. Our team can explain the available options, including private attendance where appropriate, and can help point them in the right direction if they need to contact My Aged Care.
1: Oh, fabulous. If someone is listening and thinks this might be perfect for me or my mum or dad, even my partner or someone I care for, what should they do next?
2: Yep, so the easiest thing is just to simply give us a call. So you don't need to understand the aged care system or have anything organised before contacting us. So our team can have a friendly conversation about the person's circumstances, explain how our services work, and talk through what options may be available. So even if you're only at the beginning to consider respite or social services, you're more than welcome to contact us.
1: Well, that's fabulous. And that actually goes for anybody in Hervey Bay, anybody in Burram, Howard, Pacific. Is that right? Is that all
2: Absolutely.
1: Those areas are covered by you?
2: Correct, yes. So we do offer coverage across the full area around the Fraser Coast region.
1: And the phone number that they can contact you on, is that 41290995?
2: That's correct.
1: Oh, thank you. That's a wonderful, wonderful service that you're offering. And finally, can people come and have a look around and speak with your team before deciding whether Burram Respite is right for them?
2: Absolutely. So we do understand that choosing a service is a very personal decision, and we want both the client and their family to feel comfortable. So people are more than welcome to arrange a visit, meet our team and look around the centre to see what a typical day will look like. There's certainly no pressure to make a decision straight away. Sometimes visiting, having a cup of tea and meeting new people is the best way to see whether it's going to be the right fit or not.
1: And what does that cost them just to come and have a, you know, sit in and see if it's going to be a fit for them?
2: Yeah, so there's no cost involved. We do offer the free day as a trial, but you're more than welcome to pop in, have a cuppa and have just a general meet and greet first, and then before organising a full day, which will be at free of cost.
1: A free day is full of cost when they actually join up with you. Is that correct?
2: They can come in and just see what the day is like at no cost, and then that's totally up to them if then they would like to make the decision to come to Respite from there.
1: Oh, that's fabulous. And that number again is 41290995?
2: Yes, correct.
1: Oh, great. Well, thank you, Hayley. That's really wonderful information, and I'm sure that the people in Hervey Bay and right across the board, right through to Howard and beyond, would only be too happy to contact you, because now that you've moved into Hervey Bay, it's a great organisation. And I was talking to a couple of your ladies, and I believe that once a year they go on a holiday and they put their money in and they go away for a few days. Is that how you people work down there? You have a lovely, besides having your weekly get together, you also do a holiday thing?
2: Yes, absolutely. So our client holiday is coming up this month, actually. So they go away from the 21st to the 24th, and they've chosen to go to Yeppoon this year. So that includes all their accommodation, meals, activities, and anything that happens on that trip. So they're looking very much forward to going. They'll be off later this month.
1: Yeah, it was just wonderful when I was talking to them and they were saying they only had to put in a few dollars each week to be able to participate in this wonderful, it's an extra respite, isn't it? It's really,
2: yeah.
1: I wouldn't mind going to Yeppoon myself. Well, thank you very much, Hayley, for coming on the show today. It's been a great pleasure talking with you, and I hope to catch up with you again very shortly.
2: Yes, wonderful. And thank you so much for having me. Have a wonderful day.
1: You too, sweetheart. Bye. Well, that was Hayley from the Burram Heads Respite Centre in Howard. And besides being Howard and Burram and all the little areas in between that they have people out there, they've also now started the Hervey Bay Respite Centre as well. So get in contact with her on 41290995 if you're interested in talking to them. So here's Beach Boys and Fun, Fun, Fun.

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Head to the Burram Heads Community Hall on Howard Street. From dancing, yoga and indoor bowls to tennis and even pickleball, there's something for everyone. Prefer something a little more relaxed? 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For details on all regular activities, give Jenny a call on 4129 5195. 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Yes, and fun, the Beach Boys. Real great toe-tapper, wasn't it? Come out in 1964. And now I've got one from 1982, and it's the 38 Special with Caught Up in You. Great number.

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4: And now I've got Bob the Builder with Mumbo Number 5. And this originally was recorded and composed as an instrumental by Cuban musician Demos Perez Prado in 1949. And then Lou Bega famously bought it out. And then, of course, we had Bob the Builder, and it shot to number one. And so we're going to hear it here live now on 107.5 at 9 minutes to 10.
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1: And it's 5 minutes to ten. And to take us up to the news, sports and weather, I've got a song from Puff Daddy. And this came out in 1997. And it's I'll Be Missing You. So stay tuned, because after the news, I've got Nitty Gritty Dirt Band, Bill Haley and his Comets, and so many more great songs for you to listen to. So here we go now with Puff Daddy.

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2: I'm Ron Wilson. A 37-year-old New South Wales man has become the first